We had a sold-out show with Bill Murray a couple Fridays ago, and between Johnny Frank, the frontman, and Gabby Rose on the saxophone, I was posting videos, and somebody tagged it and said, it should be illegal to be this talented. And that's what it felt like watching them. Bill Murray somehow figured out a way to blend hardcore, metal, metalcore, a saxophone, pop, even a little country. I mean, the dude does it all. And this latest track featuring A Day to Remember's Jeremy McKinnon already climbing up the charts. Off the brand new album, Kinda Hard, here's Bill Murray with A Day to Remember. It's Always Let You Down on Will Rock.

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Taylor Momsen, The Pretty Reckless with their latest Wanna Wake Up on Will Rock. It's Elwood on your Sunday fun day. And don't forget her new album, Dear God, coming out next month. 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And then 95 Will Rock presents The Pretty Reckless live at The Riv on July 17th. 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Korn, new Seven Dust on the way. And right now, more human than humid. I can't wait to be more humid than humid. I don't think I've ever said that, but I'm ready for some.

We should be getting some new music from Korn hopefully soon. Monkey, guitar player, was doing an interview. He said that Korn has nearly 40 songs done for the new album. So I guess we'll just have to see who's going to be making the cut. But I need some new Korn in my life. It's been a very, very busy New Music Friday. Last Friday, and I am mad about it. New Anthrax, new Beartooth, new Five Finger Death Punch. And I'll tell you what, next week we're going to have even more new songs to world premiere. So thank you so much for listening. I'm Elwood. That's going to do it for me. Coming up next, Lou Brutus with 2 hours of hard drive, celebrating 30 years, I believe he's been doing that. And then tonight we'll turn up the volume. Full Metal Jackie will be back for 2 hours of metal, 10 to midnight. So if you like it loud, definitely check it out tonight. All right, I'm out of here. Have a great rest of your Sunday. And don't forget, tomorrow, wake up with Tom and Leah, the Will Rock Morning Show. They'll have another Metallica keyword at 8, 3-lock box clue at 7:30. And of course, wrap up all the chaos from over the weekend. Will Rock Morning Show, perfect way to start your day. Music, laughs, chaos, and it probably will put a smile on your face. So thank you for listening. Have yourself a great night. Horns up, keep it heavy, always stay metal, and always be alive. Off the new album, One, here's Seven Dust with Unbreakable. It's Will Rock.

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2: 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I'm Lou Brutus, reminding you to save your concert ticket stubs. The day is already here, where most of the live music events you

attend are ticketless. And having a stub as a cherished memento is almost a thing of the past. Do not miss the chance to bore your grandchildren with your ticket stubs in the future. And the bands used to play without AI. That's great, Grandpa. Eat your frickin' Soylent Green. Anyway, this week on the show, our guests include Godsmack, Architects, Bill Murray, Story of the Year, and Billy Morrison. We're also going to get you plugged in with the new one from Fozzy. We'll begin the musical proceedings with the hard drive double dose of Five Finger Death Punch, one of several bands who dropped excellent new music this week. The tune is entitled Eye of the Storm. Five Finger Death Punch on the world-famous hard drive. Welcome aboard.

0: Hard drive, double dose of a band I'll be hitting the road with this summer, Five Finger Death Punch, their take on Bad Company, along with the brand new one, Eye of the Storm. I'm Lou Brutus. Time now to get you plugged in with new music from Fozzy, joined by my close personal friend, Mr. Chris Jericho. Chris, when I listen to the lyrics of the new song, I Know Evil, I can really relate to them because I have met people where I've looked into their eyes and thought,
1: You know, the song, that's one good thing that we've been really able to tap into over the last 10 years since we started. We never realized how important rock radio still is until we started getting played on rock radio. And it just takes things to a completely different level. So one of the things that we've done, because we have created a sound for ourselves, unbeknownst to us, there's a lot of people that when I played them I Know Evil before it came out were like, oh, this has the Fozzy sound. And I was like, wow, what exactly is the Fozzy sound? Some of that is kind of dark lyrics that really hit home. Like you mentioned, I Know Evil. We all know evil. We've seen it before, whether we've seen it on the street or on the news or whether we've experienced it even at a small level. You know, somebody cuts you off and you have that instant of like, I want to kill this guy. For that 2 seconds, you know what evil is. Just most of us are able to contain that. The ones that can't are the ones that, you know, end up in jail. There is a little bit of a vibe to the lyrics of I Know Evil that we can all relate to.

0: Dayseeker on the world famous hard drive, St. Louis and Kansas City concerts for them this weekend. Got you plugged in with the new Fozzy before that, I Know Evil. I'm Lou Brutus. Theory of a Dead Man and President are on deck. Then Sully Erna from Godsmack will drop the needle on their new Live at Mohegan Sun album when Hard Drive returns. Until then, hit me on the Hard Drive radio socials. 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

0: The band is President, the tune Destroy Me on Hard Drive. I'm the Sonic Warrior, Lou Brutus, always happy to be joined through these many years together with Sully Erna from Godsmack. Sully, I know you are particularly fond of the double album gatefold version of the new Godsmack live at Mohegan Sun.
1: We know, listen, we're all evolving with technology and where it's going and things like that. And I get it, you know, it's cool to have 5,000 albums in your phone and you could take it with you and put your wireless earbuds in and like you're off to the races. But there's still nothing like having a collection, by the way.
0: There you go. Oh, you got actual bins, man.
1: You know what
0: you
1: I mean?
0: You got like, bins.
1: People don't understand that, like, when you get into this kind of a vibe and that's how important music became to us, is like we would come home and all we wanted to do is just drop the needle on that new record that you bought or the one that you just had recently. And you would lay on the couch or in your bedroom and you would just listen to the album over and over again. And you would just dissect every detail. And when Steven Tyler's voice cracked a certain way or the feedback from some Zeppelin solo, and then you get in a band and you wanted to replicate that stuff and turn your amp up. So I don't care how good technology gets. I will tell you that you'll never be able to replicate

0: There's one of the many bands I'll be hosting at Rockfest this July, Magnolia Park, Shallow. By the way, if you are an anime fan and have not yet taken a deep dive into Magnolia Park, do it. They are your people. Anyway, when Hard Drive continues, Seven Dust, Social Distortion, and The Pretty Reckless in the three-song seg, then I will talk the band Korn with the band Architects.
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0: Hard Drive, three songs seg for this weekend, including The Pretty Reckless, Social Distortion, and Seven Dust, who continue on the road with Atreyu. I am actually catching the gig this weekend in Baltimore, Maryland. I'm Lou Brutus. My next guest is Sam Carter from Architects. Now, you have an amazing tour coming up that I know you are psyched about, although I am bummed it's not playing the United States. You're going out with Korn.
1: Yeah, we're really excited. Really, really honored that they've asked us to do it. Big fans of the band and have been since we were kids. You know, I remember going to school in a big Korn hoodie, you know, and if I still had that hoodie, it would be worth a lot of money because a lot of vintage metal stuff goes for so much money. But I remember getting Follow the Leader when I was in school. I remember my one of my girlfriend's brothers lending me that record and being like, oh my god, this is great. So yeah, I'm really excited to go. We've heard nothing but good things from our friends that have toured with Korn. Gojira and Spirit Box said nothing but great things about them. So yeah,
0: it's always great to speak to you. I could talk about music geekery with you for hours, but I'll look forward to seeing you later this year.
1: Yeah, are you coming to some of the shows or a show?
0: I'd love to see you. Absolutely, yeah, I'll hit you up. Yeah. I'll definitely let you know because I definitely want to come out. And again, I hated missing the last one. So I haven't seen you since the festival last year or so.
1: You won't believe how much better we are now.
0: 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I'd like it.
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0: That is the latest from Architects on Hard Drive. It's called Broken Mirror. I'm Lou Brutus. Looking ahead to hour two of the world famous Hard Drive, my guests are going to include Bill Murray, Story of the Year, and Billy Morrison. We are also going to have music news in dirt on Black Veil Brides, Daughtry, and the mighty Anthrax. 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

Those are my close personal friends, Shinedown, with Safe and Sound on Hard Drive. Earlier this week, the band began their new tour in Green Bay, Wisconsin, and I would like to thank Brent Smith of the group for doing the 1,000th close personal friend ID for the show since we began nearly 30 years ago. We now check into the topsy-turvy world of rock and roll gossip and news that we call dirt with the recent release of their 7th studio album, Vindicate. Black Veil Brides have announced the next leg of their 2026 American tour. The 16-city trek kicks off August 27 in Phoenix, wrapping September 27 in beautiful Montclair, New Jersey. Some of the openers will include Caskets, Archers, Holy Wars, and Autumn Kings. Meanwhile, multi-Grammy-nominated Daughtry have announced their Shock to the System Deluxe release, bringing together the band's acclaimed two-part project, Shock to the System Part 1 and Shock to the System Part 2, along with additional live recordings. This vinyl-only deluxe release will arrive June 5 via Big Machine Rock, with three double LP variants available through the band's official store, including two very limited edition pressings at just 250 copies each. Finally, my boys Anthrax just released a new song, It's for the Kids, as the first single from the band's long-awaited new studio album, Cursum Perficio, which is due September 18. All of the mixing and part of the recording for the album took place at Dave Grohl's Studio 606 with producer Jay Rustin. That is a beautiful studio, by the way, and it is filled with all sorts of rare gear from Nirvana and Foo Fighters. By the way, the title Cursum Perficio comes from the Latin phrase, which is inscribed at the final home of Marilyn Monroe in Los Angeles, meaning I will persevere, or I am completing my journey. That's all the dirt that's fit to dish. Since we're talking new Anthrax, here it is. It's for the Kids on Hard Drive.

0: Hot damn bonus. That is the new one from Anthrax. It's for the kids. Frank Bello of the group will join me on the show next week to talk all about it. In the meantime, I'm Lou Brutus. Johnny from Bill Murray is my next guest. Do you have a certain ritual or speaker setup or headphones that you use to listen to a final mix when a song is done?
1: So I don't have big speakers. These are my speakers at my home. But what I'll do is, when I think I got it, I will crack open a Cherry Coke Zero. I will put a leash on my dog and I'll walk around my neighborhood and listen to it front to back. And if, you know, obviously we'll maybe make notes here and there, stop, have to pick up my dog's poop, you know, all that stuff. But like, that's kind of the, when I'm done, I can maybe have it be a thing of joy as opposed to a thing of like me having to focus on what needs to change. So
0: quick aside, I'm a dog guy. What kind of dog do you have? What's dog's name? Tell me everything.
1: Yeah. I have two dogs, Magnus and Alfie, and they're a really rare breed called long-haired Whippet. And they look like a dog from Lord of the Rings. So they're very odd looking dogs.
0: I just started reading The Hobbit again last night for like the 40th time.
1: There we go.
0: Are you a Tolkien fan?
1: Oh, yeah, for sure.
0: Tell me how you discovered the work of the late professor.
1: My dad, and that was one of the first books he ever read me when I was a kid, and I loved it. So ever since then, I've been a fan. And then obviously, the movies came out like at the perfect age for me. I was like 12 when the movies came out. So it was like peak, you know, and it was an obsession that really hasn't gone away since those movies came out.

0: The mighty Zach Wilde on Hard Drive there with Black Label Society, Name in Blood. The group is currently on tour with Zach's other band, Zach Sabbath. Anyway, I'm Lou Brutus. New Korn is on the way, as well as a great collaboration between Eva Under Fire and Maria Brink of In This Moment. Plus, we will talk hobbies outside of music with Story of the Year when Hard Drive continues. 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

0: That band has been tearing it up down in South America after coming off an amazing performance at Sick New World in Las Vegas. Korn, the new one, Reward the Scars on Hard Drive. I'm Lou Brutus, now joined by Ryan Phillips of Story of the Year. When you are not on tour or writing or recording, what keeps you busy?
1: I've been a photographer for about 15 years now. And actually, like when we're off for long periods of time, I actually work as a commercial photographer. Like I've done a lot of like kind of big ad campaigns and stuff like that. And I'm also super into woodworking. And that
0: my dad could do that really well. I'm a photographer, like I mentioned before. My dad could carve anything, make anything. He could take scraps of metal and build you a 1962 Mercedes-Benz out of it. He was one of those guys, you know. I don't have that.
1: No, I would get along with your dad. Like I built in my last house, I did all the cabinetry in my kitchen. Like I built all of it from scratch. I built this desk that's sitting on. I'm always like making stuff like tables. It's like a song, dude. It's like making something exist that didn't exist. It's like it hits that same part of my brain as music does, as photography does. Just anything where I get to like make something, my soul is just happy, you know?

0: That is a band I am looking forward to hosting this July at Rockfest, Story of the Year on Hard Drive. I'm Lou Brutus. When we continue Beartooth and Sleep Theory music, then Billy Morrison will share his system for figuring out the singer.
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0: Words are worthless. Sleep theory on hard drive. I'm the Sonic Warrior, Lou Brutus, now joined by my close personal friend, Billy Morrison. Billy, how do you figure out if you are going to sing a song or if someone else is going to sing it for you? And if so, who that someone else even is?
1: This record came together the same as the last one. I write the music, and if I'm not feeling it for me to sing, then I will listen to the song from a creative standpoint and think who would be good. You know, I had that, on this record, there's like a 70s Stones country type vibe, like Dead Flowers type vibe. And that's not my forte. I do Angry Boy. I do angry punk vocal. But I tell you who I've known for 25, 30 years that does do that vibe is Duff McKagan. So it becomes obvious. By the time I'm feeling the vibe, I'm feeling the song, I finish it instrumentally, and by the time I've finished it, or even before, I'm texting someone going, I've got this song, it's going on my record, it's not me, but it's all you. And I guess one of the skills is knowing who to approach for which song.

0: Billy Morrison on Hard Drive with Becoming, a song that features not only one, but two Boston rock legends, Sully Erna of Godsmack and Nuno Bettencourt of Extreme. Now then, what's in Lou's playlist this week on Hard Drive? Well, it is the only band in rock and roll that I am aware of that has a lead singer that I used to buy my tube socks from when I was a kid at the Englishtown Auction Flea Market in my hometown of Englishtown, New Jersey. That narrows it down pretty well.
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0: All right, what's in Lou's playlist this week on the world famous hard drive? It's the new one from Breaking Benjamin, featuring Ben Burnley, who, yes, I used to buy my tube socks from at a flea market in New Jersey when we were kids. The tune is Something Wicked on the world famous hard drive.

0: What's in Lou's playlist this week on Hard Drive? It's the new one from Breaking Benjamin. It's called Something Wicked. They've had a couple of festivals they've played, but they are not going to start their actual touring in the United States until September, when they'll be joined by Chevelle and Starset. Anyway, that'll do it for the show this week. Hard Drive is a 2026 copywritten production of Broodhawk Industries. Hard Drive is engineered by Matt Ioni, produced by Randy Hawk. Me, I'm Lou Brutus, leaving you with the words of writer Dr. Hunter S. Thompson. I am no stranger to organ replacement, and I always find it refreshing. I'll catch you next week on Hard Drive.
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Hell awaits. Slayer kicking off the show. Metal Blade just put out a 40th anniversary reissue of that record, and Kerry King said that that record was where Slayer became Slayer. And that says a lot. And of course, this year we'll also be celebrating Rain and Blood with those anniversary shows where they're going to play that album in full. So big year for Slayer, big year for us, the fans. What's up? It's Full Metal Jackie. Thanks for joining me for another 2 hours of Loud. I am very excited about tonight's guest. The Rat Queen herself, Riley Pinkerton of Castle Rat, is going to be with us tonight. We're going to play music off their latest record, The Bestiary. They're out on the road now and playing Sonic Temple Festival this weekend as well. So Riley joins me in just a bit. But first, we finally have it. They've been teasing it for a while, but new Anthrax is here. Their new record is called Cursum Proficio, and it's coming out September 18th. This is It's For The Kids. Brand new Anthrax on Full Metal Jackie Radio. Listen loud.

0: It's Full Metal Jacket, and I'm so excited to welcome to the show for the very first time the one and only Rat Queen. That's right, we've got Riley Pinkerton from Castle Rat with us. How are you, Riley?
1: I'm doing so well. How are you doing?
0: You are doing well. Things are happening for Castle Rat right now. We're here to talk about their excellent album, The Bestiary, and what has to be a dream tour with our friends in Death Clock and Amon Amarth. Riley, there's been viral attention to what is a very theatrical live show. How much would you say that the visual presentation played into what you wanted musically on The Bestiary?
1: The music always comes first. That's first and foremost within Castle Rat. When I set out to start the band, there were no plans for costumes or theatrics, or we were just going to be a doom metal band. And then we played a Halloween show, and then we were in costumes, and I was like, wait, this is very fun and very liberating. So I was like, let's just do it every time, because when something is fun, I like to do it as much as possible. So here we are. The Bestiary, I had like a loose concept of, you know, a book of beasts, and had sort of a checklist of mystical creatures that I wanted to write songs for. And then there's a lot of retrofitting in Castle Rat where I'm like, all right, I want to do this thing, and then later I will make up a reason why. Afterwards, I will make the lore, and it will somehow all make sense. I'll just make it up as I go, which is good when your lore contains like interdimensional time travel. You can pretty much get away with anything.
0: Riley Pinkerton of Castle Rat is with us from The Bestiary. This is Wolf One.

0: It's Full Metal Jacket. We've got Riley Pinkerton from Castle Rat on the show with us. Riley, Castle Rat is still very much a work in progress. The first album was primarily you, but the Bestiary is a more collaborative effort. And in listening to it, it feels so rooted in 70s and 80s era metal. Can you speak to opening it up to a more collaborative experience and share both a moment on this record that is very much your influence and one that you love that comes from one of the other members?
1: Yeah, it was a learning curve for me. We set a really ambitious timeline to write and record an album because we wanted to follow up the first record really quickly. And there were tears on my end. No one else cried. It was just me. learning to like step aside, like put my ego aside and allow myself the great honor of working with such talented musicians that I am like blessed to be in a band with. You know, I think part of me being a woman in music and in metal takes a lot of pride and feels like it's very necessary to prove that I can do anything and everything. So that's always been my hesitation in collaborating, is because I've gotten off stage and someone will be like, oh, those guys, meaning like the men in my band, write really great riffs. And I'm like, what the heck? I wrote all of that. Like, and I'm playing guitar on stage, but they would just be like, yeah, your guitar player writes great riffs. And I'm like, hang on a second. But I think that's just like a unique experience of feeling like I have to like prove myself on this other level that is just unique to being a woman in music. But I don't know, gaining confidence in like, okay, I started this thing. I've created something that's bigger than myself and I have such talented people around me. I should learn to like ease up. This whole process is me learning to like let go of control in certain areas in order to like make it a more sustainable thing, because now it's bigger than myself and people want albums and music videos and I want to deliver on it.
0: 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Coming up this hour, we've got Josta's weekly pick from the pit with the one and only Jamie Josta of Hatebreed. After the break, Motorhead, New Armored Saint, and more with the Rat Queen herself.
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4: Paperwork? 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
5: 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See here, where it says you passed?
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4: Wow, that's great, Bob. 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
5: Well, you could pay your bill.
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13: Everyone says you can't wear the t-shirt of the band you're going to see. 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
14: Hello, boys and girls. This is Lemmy from Motorhead. You know, the loud ones. 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

0: Full Metal Jacket, Riley Pinkerton of Castle Red is with us. The latest record is The Bestiary, and we were talking about how this one came together more collaboratively. So which songs really reflect that?
1: So I don't know. One of the most collaborative songs was Serpent, where I'd written like a much doomier version of the song. And we all were throwing different parts in it, and we all hated it. And we all hated different parts of it. I was like, this isn't good. So kind of last minute, I was like, we're scrapping the song. I'll keep the lyrics. And we wrote it in the room together, which was the only time that we like started from scratch together, where I like had a melody. And then, you know, Josh, the all-seeing druid on drums, brought in the rhythm. Franco had this great like walk down thing that was proposed for another song, and we were able to pull it into Serpent. And, you know, the chorus, the boys played it and I sang over it, and I sang in a way that I never would have if I were at home writing it by myself. And it blossomed into a really beautiful thing, and it's one of my favorite songs on the album. And Siren is another collaborative one that Franco, the Count of Castle Rat, brought forward the idea of ending with like a thrashier riff. And then the other part of the question was like...
2: And one that you love that comes more from one of the other members.
1: Franco wrote Path of Moss, which is just this little guitar interlude that is so moving. Where I kind of gave him the, I was like, I think it's the last track on Melissa by Merciful Fate, but they have like a very melodic kind of finger picky kind of little sappy metal moment. I was like, Franco, give us one of those. And he sent me that recording, and I remember I was like at home in my apartment, and it was like 6 a.m, and I listened to it and I just cried. And I was like, I didn't know Franco had such deep feelings within him. And it's just such a beautiful moment on the record.
0: Riley Pinkerton of Castle Rat is with us. And hey, Armored Saint have a new record coming out next week called Emotion Factory Reset. Here's another one from it. This is Hit a Moonshot.

0: It's Full Metal Jackie, Riley Pinkerton from Castle Rock with us on the show. And Riley, we were just talking about some of the influences. Like I said earlier, there's a very 70s and early 80s vibe to what we're hearing. But you've said in other interviews that you're not looking to get pigeonholed by a particular sound. First, what music led you down the path we're hearing now on the Bestiary? And are there places you'd like to take it in the future?
1: Definitely. I mean, I think it's pretty clear that Black Sabbath is a pretty major influence. It's inescapable. With this album, we pulled references from Judas Priest and Iron Maiden, and yeah, intentionally pushed it like later 70s, early 80s, where I feel like our first album is more like late 60s, early 70s. And seeing as we have time travel as an option in the lore, my goal is to maybe push it into the 90s for the next album. I'm a huge Typo Negative fan.
0: My favorite band of all time, Riley.
1: Yeah. Same. And we currently have like a little playlist that we're all dumping 90s inspo into. So it's fun. I'm excited to, I want to push the boundaries a bit and see, how much we can change our sound while still remaining Castle Rat. Because I think, even if we're like, I mean, I've been joking and being like, we're going to write an industrial metal album. And I feel like sometimes Franco is like, oh no, that might be like too much of a departure. And I'm like, I don't mean it. I don't mean what I say. It'll be through the Castle Rat filter. And it will have, influence and flavors, but it's always going to be our own thing. But yeah, we're headed for 90s goth,
0: I dig
1: maybe
0: it.
1: I want like the October Rest, like,
0: yes,
1: sex appeal. Yeah.
0: Oh my gosh. Now you're speaking my language.
1: Yeah.
0: It's Full Metal Jackie. Quick break, then Pantera. I've got a new one from Neurosis for you and more with Riley. Stay close.
2: 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I'm Jackie from Full Metal Jackie on 95 Will Rock.
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0: Full Metal Jacket, Riley Pinkerton from Castle Rat on the show with us. And there is a love and passion for a fantastical world in the music that you write. It's something you used to see a lot more of in metal. I'm assuming there's a love for that type of storytelling. And I was curious if there's a particular like book, series, movie that kind of sparked your love for exploring fantasy elements. And is there anything more recent that's piqued your interest?
1: Yeah, I grew up going to Renaissance festivals. There's a really good one in Michigan that I grew up going to. I loved dressing up and, you know, that immersive world thing, the escapism of fantasy. When I was really little, I reread like all of the books in the Chronicles of Narnia multiple times, because to me, like, you couldn't beat talking animals. Like, that's just like my ideal world is like talking to a bunch of animals more so than people. And hence the bestiary, I think. And then like later,

0: on, I got really into Frank Frazetta's artwork, which is a huge aesthetic inspiration for Castle Rat, the way he depicts women as like strong and sultry, and he gives them exaggerated figures, but he grounds the fantasy in very realistic details of like stretch marks or dimples on thighs or, you know, backs of arms that hang when their arms are outstretched and they look powerful and real. And I don't know, that's something that I really try to capture with Castle Rat on an aesthetic and performance level, is like, we're presenting a fantasy, but it's like a warts and all thing, you know, costumes that are threadbare, or, you know, I forego nylons on stage, and there's plenty of photos where I have the initial knee-jerk reaction of like, oh no, I'm not perfect. And then I think again, and I think about Frazetta, and then I'm like, cool, that's gonna go on the Instagram, and hopefully that helps someone else feel comfortable in their body the way that like looking at his art helped me kind of feel more empowered by being a natural person. A natural person with fake eyelashes, let's be honest.
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2: 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I'm Jackie from Full Metal Jackie on 95 Will Rock. 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
4: 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This week I've chosen Eyes of the Living from Pennsylvania with their brutal new track, Scream For Me, taken from their second album, Fear Comes Knocking, which is out now. Check it out. Here's Eyes of the Living with their track, Scream For Me.

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0: It's Full Metal Jacket. We've got the Rat Queen, Riley Pinkerton of Castle Rat, on the show with us. One of the more interesting things is that Castle Rat wasn't initially intended to have the more theatric show. It came up as something fun, as you mentioned, after a Halloween gig that developed into the masks and the sword fights, fight that we get now. That's also led to having to go back and create, you know, a lore around it. How enjoyable was it coming up with the backstory and presentation? And is it something where you've started doing your homework on how others that have had success in this space have built their history up for the fans?
1: Yeah, I mean, it's so fun. And it's fun also when I get asked questions about the lore, because other people's, you know, different perspectives will find like maybe holes in the plot, and then I'll just make up something about time travel and be like, well, here's why, actually.
0: The time travel loophole.
1: it's a beautiful thing. Yeah, it's really fun. And I have, you know, the backstories on a lot of the characters go a lot deeper than we're able to get into on stage. And that's something that I think will be really fun to explore in like comic books, or I mean, my like huge dream would be to have Castle Rat the movie. I really love making music videos. Yeah. And so it would be really cool to do like a long format version of something like that. And I feel like once you are in the habit of thinking about how to do something, like it took a long time to develop the stage show and a lot of trial and error and a lot of shows where I would tweak one little thing and see if that works a little bit better in like getting the audience on our side, or, you know, communicating a bunch of lore to people in like an echoey room where you have to like simplify the language to a certain degree to get the message across without making it feel like super dumbed down where the audience feels like insulted, but like easy enough to grasp that they can catch it in a single night out. So yeah, it's a fun challenge. And I feel like I've watched a lot of live videos of Kiss performing and seeing, I mean, that's like a masterclass in putting on an amazing show and learning how to like, yeah, really get an audience on your side. And so I've taken some pages out of the Kiss playbook. I mean, I spit blood because nobody's ever going to be, it's always awesome. Whoever you are, just spit up blood and people will love you.
0: There's nothing more metal than that, honestly.
1: Yeah. So yeah, I feel like I'm always, you know, sometimes I look in like funny places to grab inspiration too.
0: The Rat Queen herself, Riley Pinkerton of Castle Rat, hanging out with us this week. She's going to pick a song for you in just a bit. But first, New Periphery. Speaking the truth, this is Everyone Dies Alone.

Greetings, this is Riley Pinkerton, the Rat Queen of Castle Rat, and I'm taking over for Full Metal Jackie, and you're going to be listening to High Race by Heavy Temple, led by my friend Elise, who's a total badass. She shreds on bass, has amazing pipes. They're out of Philly. Great people, great band. Hope you enjoy.

0: Full Metal Jacket, Riley Pinkerton from Castle Rat is with us. Take me into the stage a bit. You get the idea to choreograph the sword fight. Had you had much experience with the sword prior? Like, is it something you've gotten more into learning since it's become part of the show?
1: No prior experience wielding a sword. I like archery. I've done like little bits here and there of archery, which I really enjoy. But sword wielding is, you know, I learned it for the love of the rat. And I've been really fortunate to work with, we've tapped into the really amazing dance community in Brooklyn. Josh, the All-Seeing Druid, his partner Maddie is an amazing dancer, choreographer, who had taken some like battle choreography classes. So she and I developed the original battle scene choreography, which I'm not known for my ability to move my body. So it was a learning process for me. And then we've had Becca Corrigan and Reagan Smith as Rat Reapresses along the way. And yeah, we've all kind of thrown ideas together. The Bestiary has a different battle scene than the original show. The Bestiary one was more, it was a little snappier. It took me a while to figure out how to get my body through that whole thing because I'm pretty awkward, but it's fun. And it's worth mentioning that our weapons are LARP grade foam because I do have a bad habit of occasionally stabbing the Rat Reapress for real. Sometimes like a guy will come up and he's like, I noticed that your sword is foam and it would be so sick if you had a real sword. And I'm like, I can't afford to like kill my friends on stage by accident. So we're sticking with foam.
0: Riley Pinkerton of Castle Rat is with us. They're out on the road right now hitting some dates with Death Clock and Amon Amarth. This hour, we're going to hear from a member of Death Clock for the Death Clock Brutal Pick of the Week. Coming up next, new to Mubor gear. We've got Megadeth and more with Riley. Stay right here.
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0: Yeah. Full Metal Jacket. We've got the Rat Queen, Riley Pinkerton, on the show with us this week. And as a young band on the rise, you know, it's not all laid out for you. There's a lot of DIY here. And for this most recent album, you went the Kickstarter route to get it off the ground. There was an overwhelming response taking care of what you were hoping to raise in a relatively short amount of time. What did it mean to you to see the response? And do you feel the fans really feel like they have a stake in this band?
1: It was mind-blowing that I think we hit our goal in like 37 minutes and we were all losing our minds. And then we still had like a whole month to raise more money. And yeah, that level of support was just baffling and, you know, puts a certain amount of pressure on you where like, oh, people really care. They really want another album. So feeling like, okay, we really have to deliver, which is pressure we would have put on ourselves no matter what. But you, yeah, it has like a different flavor when people are backing you like that. And I don't know. Yeah, Castle Rat's been such a DIY grassroots thing, which is funny. I don't go on Reddit or anything, but my bandmates do. And so I hear reports back of people being like, they're industry plants, which is hilarious and a compliment. I'm like, damn, like we're doing all this super DIY and you think that we're industry plants. And like the funniest comeback, because other people will chime in and they'll be like who would plant a medieval rodent themed doom metal band in the industry and be like, you know what's really gonna make us money? This rodent themed medieval doom metal band. So that's something I always really get a kick out of. And it's funny because, you know, they don't see behind the scenes of like, I just built a 10-foot rat puppet, like backpack puppet for this tour in my friend's kitchen with him. And it's like all very hands, like it's like upholstery foam and like fabric from a local fabric store. And like I had to figure out how to like put whiskers on this giant rat. So I found like white feathers and tore the feathers off and turned those into whiskers. And it's like everything in Castle Rat's held together by the gaff tape, duct tape, hot glue. It's all hanging by a thread. But yeah, it's a labor of love, and I feel like people who come to shows can see that, and I think that's something that people really connect with, because they see, you know, we're putting a lot of effort in to like put on a great show no matter how tiny the stage is, cramming in battle scenes on like, I don't even like a tabletop, it feels like sometimes.
0: It's Full Metal Jacket, Riley Pinkerton of Castle Rat with us. And hey, Dimmubor Gear, they've got a new record coming out next week called Grand Serpent Rising. And they're going to be back in the U.S. touring this summer. This is Ascent.

0: Full Metal Jackie. Once again, Riley Pinkerton of Castle Rat on the show with us. And Riley is a creative type who has developed a very cool live show. I have to think being paired up with Death Clock and Amon Amarth has to be the ideal tour. Now getting out there on the road and spending time with other bands, how much do you value these experiences with bands that have made a significant effort to bring something unique visually to the stage?
1: I mean, it's so inspiring. I feel like especially Amon Amarth was, that was something I feel like I was trying to manifest for a while. It was just something always in my mind where I'm like, that would be like, if we got to that level where we could open for Amon Amarth, I feel like that would be like a really beautifully complimentary show. And then with Death Clock in the mix, I have seen every single episode of Metalocalypse. I'm a huge fan. So that was like another mind-blowing component that like I couldn't even dream up those two together, and then us included. And it's so cool to see how other bands approach putting on a show and seeing similarities and differences. And you know, it's cool to be inspired, and while not ripping anyone off, being like, oh, how do they do that thing or solve this issue? And I don't know, it's also like the bands and the crew are so kind, and seeing like where kindness goes a really long way, where I'm like, okay, cool, if we end up in their position down the road, I am definitely going to remember how nice they were to us. And then if we're bringing someone on the road, to ensure that we treat them with the same kindness and offers and the sense of inclusion, you know, where they're like, I can't remember who, but someone from Death Clock's crew yesterday, like grabbed me by the shoulders and he was like, please like come and watch side stage. Like, I don't want you guys to feel like you're not allowed to be there. Like, remember, you guys are a part of this tour and for a reason. So like, you know, come watch. And like, no one has to like take time out of their day to, you know, someone was like, oh, you know, we have a bunch of leftover stuff in our green room. If you guys need anything for the bus, rummage through, you know, take what you need. It's, I don't know, stuff like that. I didn't expect any of that. So it's really, it's just so nice to be treated with kindness, and it's very inspiring. And that's something that I want to definitely emulate as we move forward as a band.
0: 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Coming up after the break, Blue Medusa, that is Alyssa Weichlaus's new band, plus the Death Clock Brutal Pick of the Week and more with the Rat Queen of Castle Rat.
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0: seeing Diamond, the few times I've seen them, he has like a whole multi-tier stage production, where the one that I saw, it was like a hospital with multiple floors. And I would love to have something like that, that's like a castlescape. And I don't know, maybe halfway through this set, we're able to like spin it around and it's a different setting. And I don't know, I want to really get into all those like real life special effects, and not, because so often I'm like, how do we do this thing? And someone will be like, oh, a projection on a screen. And I'm like, I need it to be three-dimensional and tangible, because...
1: Inflatables.
0: The amount of Mars. It's, I walked out next to the stage and I was like, where did they keep those? They're huge. And then
1: it's like the
0: they
1: best
0: turned
1: invention.
0: The fans off. And I was like, oh, that makes so much sense. Wow. Yeah, inflatables are, it's a brilliant thing.
1: It's Full Metal Jacket, more with Riley Pinkerton of Castle Rat right after this.
2: 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I'm Jackie from Full Metal Jacket on 95 Will Rock. 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
4: 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Just roll the camera and let yourself go.

0: Full Metal Jackie Riley Pinkerton with us. Obviously, the focus is on touring right now, but does the road offer you the chance to write or create?
1: I feel like it offers a chance to conceptualize. My plan once we get off the road is to hopefully create a music video for every song on the Bestiary and hopefully release it on like physical media, maybe like a VHS.
0: Yes.
1: Where you can like listen and watch the album top to bottom and have it be sort of a connected tale. And so, yeah, I spend time like brainstorming how I'm going to tackle that once I get back. I'm not good at writing on the road. That I haven't figured out. It always starts as like a very private experience, and there's not a lot of alone time on the road. So yeah, that's an at-home thing. But there's lots of brainstorming about future shows or props to make or conceptualizing for the third album on like a bigger scale or planning what that stage show might look like. So yeah, there's a lot of brainstorming and yapping.
0: Well, Riley, I'm so glad we got a chance to speak. I'm so excited for everyone needs to listen and pick up the new record, The Bestiary. See this band on the road. Riley, I see big things in your future and for Castle Rat. And I'm just, I'm so excited for you guys. And I can't wait to get a chance to see you live in person. I've seen it online and I'm looking forward to seeing you out on this tour. So thank you so much for taking the time.
1: Thank you so much for having me. This was a pleasure. Thank you.
0: And thank you for listening to another edition of the show. Big thanks to this killer rock station for letting us turn it all the way up. 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Gonna wrap things up tonight with Pentagram. About a year ago, Bobby Liebling went viral from some onstage footage that turned into a full-blown meme. Definitely didn't see that coming. From their album Lightning in a Bottle, this is Pentagram

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from their latest album, Alienation. It's 3 days grace. Don't want to go home tonight. I got Foo Fighters on deck, new Beartooth. We'll get into the latest from Ice Nine Kills and a whole lot more. And tomorrow is your chance to win tickets all day long with 95 Wheel Rock's Ticket Tuesday. Up for grabs tomorrow, you could win tickets for comedian, actor, producer David Koechner at the Den Theater this Friday and Saturday night at 9:30. 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Or Journey, coming to the United Center on Monday, October 5th. Just tune in all day. Be the 10th caller when the 95 Will Rock Will Call window opens. 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

It's the latest from Ice Nine Kills, Twisting the Knife, featuring McKenna Grace. It's Wayne. This next artist is coming to town for two shows. Going to be playing the Rave on July 21st and the Riviera Theater on July 24th. 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For Poppy, this is her new one, Time Will Tell. It's next.

It's the most recent for Blackstone Tray Deep. Got the latest from Atreyu on the way. New stuff from Who on Earth. We'll get into Rage Against the Machine, Ozzy, and a whole lot more as our early Monday rolls on. And be prepared for Thursday. That's right. It's back. The 95 Will Rock Find Your Beach Bar Tour with Corona. This week heading to the Annex Grill and Spirits in Powers Lake. That's right. We're heading back to the Annex already for a Find Your Beach Bar Tour. Part of the 95 Will Rock, 95 Days of Summer. Yeah, it's time to start saying that. Memorial Day weekend, baby. We're going to qualify somebody for a chance to win their way in the Cabin Fever Getaway at 2027, wherever we happen to be going. $4 Corona and Corona Lights on special, half-pound cheeseburger with fries, quarter-pound cheeseburger, Italian beef all on special. If you don't qualify for the Cabin Fever Getaway, you could win tickets for Godsmack coming to the Credit Union One Amphitheater on Saturday, June 20th. It's all going on Thursday night, 7 to 9. Tom Keefe of the Will Rock Morning Show going to be hanging out with you at the Annex Grill and Spirits on 93rd Street in Powers Lake for a Find Your Beach Bar Tour. I did it!

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It's a new one from Billy Morrison, Becoming. You'll be able to find it on his forthcoming new album, Hollow, due out later this year. You got a little help on that track from Nuno Betancourt and Sully Erna. It's Wayne chugging right along with the latest from Shinedown, their new album, 8, due out the end of the month, where you'll be able to find this one, Safe and Sound.

Sublime and their most recent, Until the Sun Explodes, also happens to be the title track to their forthcoming new album, due out later this year. It's a 30th anniversary album because it's been 30 years since Sublime started as a band. We got Jacob Knoll as the front man now, Bradley Knoll's son, and the 501 Club Party this Friday night. Going to be heading to Servin' Swigs in Lake Villa. I think it's Servin' Swigs or Servin' Swigs at Nutty's. I haven't figured out if they dropped the Nutty's yet or not, but it's Servin' Swigs. It's where Nutty's used to be a million years ago. And it's in the downtown Lake Villa on Grand Avenue. That's where Tom and Leah will be hanging out this week, part of the 95 Days of Summer. 250 Miller Lite Tall Boys on special. That's right, the 16-ouncers. 250. Plus, Tom and Leo will have your chance to win tickets for Godsmack coming to the CU1A on June 20th and a Rise Against an Alkaline Trio at the Rave on October 10th. It's all going on Friday night, 501 Club Party, Servin' Swig on Grand Avenue in Lake Villa with Will Rock.

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It's Dogstar in their most recent All In Now, just happens to be the title track for their forthcoming new album, due out at the end of the month. It's Wayne keeping the new music going with Eva Under Fire, who will be in town on August 19th playing the Credit Union One Amphitheater. This is their latest, Villainous, featuring Maria Brink of In This Moment.

Seven Dust in their latest Unbreakable from their new album Go, which just dropped like a week and a half ago, something like that. Got more new tunes for you from Little Image Architects. We'll get into some G&R, 3DG, and a whole lot more. And Three Lock Box rolls on. You got three more clues coming at you today, 7:30, 12:30, and 5:30-ish for 95 Wheel Rock's Three Lock Box presented by Windy City Rooter. It's your chance to win the final all-inclusive trip for two to the Riu Palace Hotel and Resorts property in Cancun. Because it's the final key. Key number three. We only hide three of them. Key one was found by Anthony from Salem. Key two was found by Martin from Lindenhurst. And key three is somewhere in the listening area now. Get all the details on the Win Stuff page at 95woodrock.com. 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

That's the latest from Nonpoint, is it? It's Wayne taking you through your early Monday. These guys are heading to Vegas, and you could be going to see them with 95 Little Rock's Metallica Sphere Flyaway.

That's a new one from The Warning. Kerosene got more new stuff for you from the Black Moods. We'll get into some Korn and the latest from the Pretty Reckless. Whole lot of stuff. You have a good weekend this weekend? Do anything exciting? Did you get the boat out? Get on the bike at all? Do some outside stuff? Saturday was beautiful once the rain stopped, as long as you didn't want to go anywhere too early. But it was mostly done by the time most people got up. Unless, of course, you're me and you're just going to bed when the rain was pouring. But, you know, whatever. Did you have a good weekend? Do anything on Sunday? Hit me up on the text line, 800-223-9510. Me, I got on the bike a little bit, hung out with the wife a little bit. You know, the little things, enjoyable things. Time away from here, briefly.

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8: Something takes a part of me. 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

Pretty Reckless, When I Wake Up, going to be on their forthcoming new album, Dear God, due out in June. They're playing the Riviera Theater on July 17th. Get tickets for that show over on the website. It's Wayne. Tickets are also available for Black Label Society. They're going to be playing the Aragon Ballroom on September 12th. This is their new one, Name and Blood, off their latest album, Engines of Destruction.

New Rock on Will Rock from Dead Sugar, Inland, The Prey. Got more new tunes for you from Tim Montana. We'll get into the latest from Backhand Blue, some Black Sabbath, Foo Fighters, and a whole lot more as our Monday rolls on. That means the day after tomorrow, you got a chance at the premium stuff. 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

Stained coming to town in September, playing the Credit Union One Amphitheater with Seether and Hinder. 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Here's some new stuff from James and the Cold Gun. 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

Rob Zombie will be playing the Credit Union One Amphitheater early September with Marilyn Manson, The Who, and Orgy. 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We got Ryan Purd's latest. 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

That's the latest from Everlast, Stones on Will Rock. It's Wayne keeping the new tunes going with President. They're going to be playing the Riviera Theater in early September. This is their new one, Destroy Me. Of course, if you want to get tickets to that show, you can get them on the concerts page, 95willrock.com.

That's precisely right, Anthony. We are giving it away, but not right now. We're giving away a chance to go to Vegas to see Metallica at the Sphere in October. 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The keywords go out at 8, 12, and 5, Monday through Friday. 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

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It's Wayne keeping the new tunes going with Calamity Kills. These days are evil.

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Don't want to go home tonight on the Rock Station. You can find that new song of theirs on their latest album, Alienation, available everywhere now. 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You got a chance to win tickets all day long just for listening to Will Rock. That's right. 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

their new album, Afterglow, Sleep Theory and Words Are Worthless. 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It's Wayne keeping the new going with Autumn Kings. Gone, gone, gone.

the latest from Bad Omens. I got the new one from Social Distortion on the way. New Magi. We'll get into some Sublime, Soundgarden, and a whole lot more. And Thursday, we'll get into some beaches. We're going to be finding them all summer long. It's 95 Wheel Rocks Find Your Beach Bar Tour with Corona. 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
1: Good morning. It's Wayne, and I'm out the door. Thank you so much for spending part of your Monday with me. Hopefully you have a great day. Will Rock Morning Show on the way with the pregame and then all the fun and excitement that is Tom and Leah on a Monday morning. Middle Finger Monday. Tell me something good. You know, number one thing they learned this weekend. And a whole lot more, of course. Thanks for hanging with me. Don't forget to hang out with them. I'll be talking to you again later. Have a great day. And remember. Oh, why?

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0: Welcome to Monday morning on the Will Rock Morning Show. Tom and Leah. Today is I Love Reese's Day. That's my candy. Reese's is my jam. So we celebrate all candy today on the Will Rock Morning Show. Coming up next, if you're going to get handed candy, it might as well be by a stripper. That flashback is next on I Love Reese's Day on the Will Rock Morning Show.
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0: is I Love Reese's Day on the Will Rock Morning Show, and I love Reese's. I need it. Not a sugar mama. Well, I guess it would be sugar because it's Reese's. It's candy. I need a candy mama. That's what I need. We explored that recently on the Will Rock Morning Show. Well, not even recently. It's a flashback, and it's next on Will Rock.
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12: A young Texas boy is fortunate he wasn't injured after his sweet tooth got the best of him. A 5-year-old crashed his family's van early last Friday morning while on the way to buy a candy bar. The boy was unsupervised when he opened the van door, turned the key, and started driving down the road. His trip came to an end, however, when he hit a pedestrian pole and then struck a utility pole. The child attempted to flee the scene when officers arrived, but he was quickly apprehended.
13: Not hard to run down a 5-year-old.
12: The boy's mother, just grab his arm. The boy's mother went on to describe her son to police as a little daredevil, adding that the incident was not a laughing matter. No charges have been filed. Child Protection Services are investigating.
14: You want candy. I need candy, bubblegum and taffy. Get my way. Ass beat nasty. Do it to your dad. She's embarrassed your whole family.
12: Obviously.
14: Just 'cause you came between a kid and his candy. I need candy. Any kind of dude.
13: I'm he's rolling. I can see him rolling in the van with this thumping up. Huh? The subs shaking the whole van.
12: Yep.
13: He's got sunglasses on.
12: Uh-huh.
13: Got a candy cigarette hanging out of his mouth.
12: If your dumb mama didn't buy none at the store, you gotta go get your own.
14: Yeah, mama, you go get candy. I will. Candy to my bed.
15: I'll kill you for some candy. Was daddy taught him to run from the police or no?
12: I'm guessing.
13: He knew too, so he learned it somewhere.
15: Yeah.
13: And when he got caught, he said, "What? That's not my van. I don't know. You put that there."
14: Mama, give me my shirt.
13: He wasn't wearing a shirt. It was an episode of Cops, probably.
12: Absolutely.
14: Mama, give me my candy cigarettes and come bail me out.
16: I love you, Mama.
14: I love you, Mama. I love you too, Junior.
13: An episode of Cops.
12: Yep.
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0: Will Rock Morning Show pregame on your Monday morning. Hopefully you had a good weekend. We'll do Middle Finger Monday. Tell me something good later on this morning. You can text in now, either somebody you want to flip off or something good that happened, and we'll read those later on. It's radio therapy. You know what makes me feel better? I don't need any therapy if I get a Reese's peanut butter cup. And I'm an old school. I'm OG, the standard. I don't need it weird shaped, or I don't need it extra chocolate or extra peanut butter. The OG two in a pack Reese's peanut butter cup. Drop the mic, shut the door, right? We celebrate the Reese's peanut butter cup and all candy today. Coming up next, it's our buddy Tuco and something he used to do with my lawnmower. It was my old grill. My old lawnmower and my old snowblower is called Grill It, Mow It, or Blow It. And there was a candy edition of that. And we'll hear that next. It's one of my favorite things that ever happened on the pregame of the Will Rock Morning Show.
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6: Now, what are we going to do? What's the plan?
7: It's up to you. We got the candy corn through the snowblower, which I'm going to stand in front of with my safety glasses
6: let's
7: on.
6: Let's run the candy corn through the snowblower
7: right.
6: At Duco.
7: Dump them out right here.
6: We're going to dump them out right here. On the grass. Get the snowblower warmed up, Duco. Bags of candy corn. Dumping out bags and bags of candy corn in the parking lot. And little children, if you like candy later today, come and clean up our parking lot. There'll be plenty of candy corn for you to enjoy. Making a pile of candy corn. Have you warmed up the snowblower? Do we know it's going to run?
8: Yep.
6: All right, you go ahead and hold your mic so we can hear you screaming in pain. I'm going to go ahead and... Andy, come over and hold this microphone. Hold it right here. I'm going to fire up the snowblower.
7: I'm going to put my protective gear on here.
6: Here we go. All right, and I'm going to shoot the
7: I don't want to stand in front of this.
9: Oh, we are so highbrow.
7: I really don't want to stand in front of
6: this. Are you watching, Lisa?
9: Yes.
7: This is going to hurt. I know this is going to hurt. I know.
6: I'm firing her up. I'm getting her off the choke. Be ready.
9: Duco again wondering, how did I get this point in my career?
6: Should have paid more attention in high school. Here we go. Candy corn through the snowblower at Duco.
7: I don't wanna. It's gonna hurt.
6: It's like machine gun fire.
7: I'll turn it off.
6: It was literally like machine gun fire.
7: It felt
6: so
7: like
6: much candy. Help me, the candy.
7: It felt like machine gun fire.
6: Oh, wow.
7: What a mess.
9: Oh, we're idiots.
6: We got a guy showed up here in his Jeep just to see what's going on. Just to pull in here. So everybody thinks this is fake. Is this 100% real?
10: Absolutely.
6: Is that the dumbest thing you've ever seen?
10: Funniest thing.
6: It looked like he was getting shot by like 80 candy corn machine guns at once.
10: Yeah, definitely.
6: And he was cowering in there, like a little
10: bent over.
6: You want to try it? You want to get in there?
10: Nah, that's okay. I'd like to watch it.
6: Jeep guy knows. Duco is literally bent over cowering.
7: That hurt.
6: How bad did it hurt?
7: That hurt pretty good. I mean,
6: they
7: it's...
6: flew out of there. That was great fun.
7: Tiny little pieces. It chopped most of them up like in half.
6: Yeah,
7: you
6: they're
7: know?
6: All ground up here in the grass. We will do that again, I tell you.
7: Yeah, that's fun.
6: We will do that again. Halloween edition of Grill It.
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0: Well, Rock Morning Show, the pregame on a Monday morning, Middle Finger Monday. Tell me something good coming up this morning. Also today, HIV Vaccine Awareness Day. That's something to know about. International Museum Day. I've been to the Louvre. Whistler's Mother's Day, speaking of art. No Dirty Dishes Day. Wish that was every day. It is National Speech Pathologist Day, which is just, that's even a lot to say. National Cheese Soufflé Day. I tried to make a chocolate soufflé. I tried to make one soufflé ever in my life. It did not go well. And, of course, I love Reese's Day, the best of all the candies, the Reese's Peanut Butter Cup. Debate me. You'll lose. Reese's is it. I'm OG. Just a standard two in a pack, regular old Reese's. Best thing you can give me. Maybe a candy cane if you're good at sucking on it. We'll hear about that next from previously on the Will Rock Morning Show.
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7: Why, oh why, is there not a tool that helps you unwrap candy canes?
0: I don't give an F anymore about them. So you know how you try and open the there's a little plastic nipple at the top of the hook. And you're trying to do that or whatever.
7: It's like a balloon knot.
0: But I now no longer care to have a candy cane in one piece looking like a cane.
7: Yeah.
0: So what do?
7: You just break it.
0: I snap its neck.
7: Yeah.
0: Right there below the hook. I snap its neck, pull out the little piece, crunch up the hook piece.
7: Mm-hmm.
0: I crunch up the hook piece, and then I suck on the long one. This is getting dirty again. It's getting dirty again.
7: Well, if you need help taking off a candy cane's pants...
0: I thought it was more like a condom. I leave it on, and it always stays the same size and hard and long because I leave the wrapper on, and for some reason it never finishes. Now, if I take the wrapper off, eventually we finish, and I have that taste in my mouth.
7: Yeah.
0: But if I don't take the wrapper off when I suck on it,
7: you get the sticky stuff all over your face.
0: Right.
7: Yeah.
0: But if I leave the wrapper on and I suck on it,
7: yeah.
0: It just stays
7: forever.
0: Hard.
7: Forever.
0: It just stays. You can't get it to stop being hard with the wrapper
7: forever
0: on.
7: Forever hard.
0: Yeah. You got to pull the wrapper off and suck it if you want it, you know, to be done being hard. What are we? What?
7: Well, Brock's is releasing.
0: Brock, I know him. Yeah.
7: He's long
0: Brock,
7: and hard.
0: What a guy. Minty.
7: They're releasing a limited edition candy cane opener just in time for the holiday season.
0: There it is.
7: And it's only $5. It's like, it looks like a pencil sharpener.
0: Yeah. Oh, don't stick it in there. No, thank you.
7: It does. It looks like a little plastic pocket lighter.
0: Yeah.
7: And the idea is that you stick the long in, the long end in.
0: Oh, yeah.
7: And it's able to cut the wrapper open for you.
0: Hold on. You stick the long end there. Oh, yeah. And then it gets unwrapped. And then you suck on it, and eventually it goes down.
7: Well, even all before that, it's a little unclear whether you twist it like a handheld pencil sharpener or if there's a button or something.
0: A little twisting is nice, but not too much.
7: Not too much twist,
0: yeah.
7: Don't want to break it.
0: No. No teeth. Yeah.
7: Either way, they do say it's fast and mess-free.
0: Okay. It's quick, and then you can roll over and take a nap.
7: And then it also... The opener also doubles as a Christmas tree ornament.
0: Yeah, hang that on your tree.
7: Yeah.
0: Anybody ask what it is, tell them the whole story about it. Well, I was sucking on it, and it stayed hard, and I couldn't get it to finish. I couldn't get it to be done. So I took this thing, and it pulled the wrapper off, and then I sucked on it. And, you know, 15 minutes or so, it was done. I had an interesting taste in my mouth.
7: Oh, man.
0: I think we just wrote a new skit. Watch for this on Saturday Night Live. Schwaddy ball!
7: Oh, you know they're going to steal it from us.
0: Absolutely. Oh, and by the way, unrelated, Mrs. Candy Cane, baby, 9 months from now. I don't know what happened there.
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1: When they lie on their sides, trainers apply some regular pressure until the horse's gas is released.

0: Yep, rock bottom for this show. We just, for those of you who've missed it, that was a horse fart.
1: Can I tell you?
0: Rock bottom. This is rock bottom. You just played a horse. You sent me that. I had not heard that audio. This is entirely on you.

0: If only I could fire that poor son of a bitch.
1: But if you've got no job, then that can be a problem on Mondays.
2: You are unemployed.
3: I quit.
4: You can't quit.
3: And why not?
5: Because you're fired.
4: You can't fire him.
5: Why not?
4: He quit.
6: Uh-oh. Sounds like somebody's got a case of the Mondays.
7: Okay, everyone, let's get back to work.
1: The

0: 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The Will Rock Morning Show with Regional Treasure. Tom Keefe and the snack who's got DMs. Leah! Why?
1: I don't know. Why did you just the crown jewel again come to me?
0: That's not how I'm talking. If it is, then yes, I'm probably having some type of...
1: You just said it differently.
0: I'm very out of voice right now.
1: Like A lot of talking this weekend?
0: I burned out my voice this weekend, yeah. So, good news for everyone. Less time. Yay. It's 6:25.
1: Even less starting tomorrow and Monday.
0: No time. No, Wednesday.
1: Tomorrow and Wednesday. What did I say?
0: Monday.
1: Okay.
0: Today is Monday.
1: Tomorrow and Monday.
0: I might not be able to talk, but I know the days of the week.
1: All right, show
0: off. Monday, Tuesday, Wednesday, Thursday, Friday, Saturday, Sunday. Now, I contend that Monday is the first day of the week, but many people say Sunday, which I don't get.
1: Why did I had this discussion with someone yesterday.
0: If you're going according to the Bible,
1: he rested.
0: That was Sunday was the last day and the day of rest. Yeah. So then Monday is the first day, right? Monday's the day we have to divide the water from the land. And say, let there be light, and it'll be good. So
1: okay.
0: That's if you're going biblically.
1: Yeah.
0: Now, if you're going according to, like, science, I don't think it matters.
1: Yeah.
0: Well, then you look at the Greco-Roman calendar, and then you...
1: There are people that use the calendar in different ways, and the days of the week in different ways, too, aren't there?
0: Put it in the bottom of a bird cage and let the birds just poop all over it, which is what I would do. I just, you know... So now, if I was in charge, you would go to work when you felt like it.
1: Yeah.
0: So, and you'd never feel like it, so you just...
1: Never go to work.
0: Yeah.
1: All right.
0: That'd be a sweet deal. Work that one out.
1: Scattered light rain showers today. Humid in 77. 69 overnight. 75 tomorrow. It's 68 in Kenosha. 72 in Mundelein.
0: It is nice this morning. Get rolling. 32% of people say they'd like to...
1: They'd like to...
0: Do this.
1: Wait a second. How many?
0: 32%. One out of every three people say they'd like to do this. I would like to do this.
1: Okay.
0: I don't think you would.
1: No.
0: I think you're in the majority on this. All right, so we'll tell you what it is next on Will Rock.
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11: I told you I would when I gave you the estimate.
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11: Nope.
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11: No fumes.
10: Wow, that's great, Bob. 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

0: this morning. Quiz for this morning. 32% of people say they'd like to do this. What do you think?
1: Start over with a new personality.
0: Okay. I don't want to be me anymore. Is there a way I can not be me? Nature and nurture, it's your parents' fault.
1: I was actually having this conversation with a girlfriend over the weekend. I was like, I don't like me medicated, and I don't like me not medicated. I can't stop crying.
0: Maybe there's a fine line between the two.
1: How do I get there?
0: Yeah, I don't know what
1: that is. I can't stop crying.
0: Yeah, you know, whoever it is, just kill him. No, kill him. I don't know. No, it's me, isn't
1: anybody.
0: It? Oh, jeez.
1: Yeah.
0: Oh, that got ugly. That got ugly fast. Oh, boy.
1: Do you still give the same advice, Tom?
0: Nope. Don't kill him. Shower them with love and kindness.
1: How about move to a cabin and ignore everyone else forever?
0: Seems like we may have found a fix to your problem. The previous mentioned disdain for humans. That is not it.
1: When did I say that I had disdain for humans?
0: Well, if you don't like them medicated and you don't like them unmedicated.
1: No, I'm talking about myself. I'm saying that I don't like me.
0: Don't you?
1: I don't like me. Because I felt nothing on medication and now without, I cry.
0: Only feelings.
1: My God, so many feelings. I don't want feelings.
0: They're horrible. They're just rotten, rotten things.
1: So I was saying me. I would like to start over.
0: All right. So we're going to send you to the cabin.
1: Yes.
0: All right. Off she goes. That's about it. This took a very deep turn.
1: Quit their job and become a full-time napper.
0: That would be so good.
1: Yeah.
0: That would
1: be you.
0: I would do that.
1: Listen, when you give me little hints like that, it really screws me up.
0: Oh, because that's something I would like that you
1: and
0: wouldn't.
1: I wouldn't.
0: You would like
1: yeah.
0: to be a full-time napper.
1: No, I don't nap well. I'm not a good napper. I wake up with tummy aches.
0: I never get to nap. When I do, it feels so nice.
1: Give me another hint, please.
0: I'll give you a very good hint. Visit someplace. 32% of people say they'd like to visit
1: this place.
0: It's visit this place. Visit is the do. Okay. Where is the this? Where do you think they want to visit?
1: They want to visit
0: 32% of people.
1: Their grave where they're going to be buried for the rest of eternity.
0: They're as morbid as me. No, that is not. I'm going to give you the answer now.
1: Okay.
0: That's okay. 32% of people say they'd like to visit the moon.
1: Oh.
0: Visit the moon.
1: 32% of people.
0: Yeah, one out of three.
1: Would like to, but would they? Because I'm good. I am so good for some time.
0: Yeah.
1: Like, actually, probably forever.
0: You're not going to the moon. You don't like getting on an airplane.
1: Yeah,
0: and that's
1: right.
0: That's considerably lower than the moon. The moon is that's switching gravity wells.
1: I wouldn't do well.
0: Yeah.
1: I know that, so.
0: All right. I would go. Even if they said, look, chances of coming back are, you know, not great.
1: Yeah.
0: I'd be like, whatever.
1: I'd have my fun.
0: This would be very cool to go to the moon, so.
1: Nice way to go out.
0: Yeah, right. In a
1: blaze
0: of glory.
1: But people, I need to see your body, and I probably am not going to get it back if you go to the moon. Like, that's part of
0: my. Important in the funeral thing?
1: Yeah.
0: I'll have them send a chunk back.
1: Okay.
0: They'll cut something off and send it back.
1: You don't know if that's how
0: so
1: it
0: So you know
1: works.
0: That it's me. It'll be my nose. It's very, see if there's a perforated septum in it. Yep, that's his nose.
1: In a booger you forgot to pick.
0: Giant boogers. Just a giant. You would know me by my boogers? That's insanely
1: weird.
0: Well,
1: why did you choose your nose?
0: Because my nose is very unique. I mean, it looks like a beak,
1: I want, like, your mouth or something.
0: Okay, I will send you my mouth and you can have the whole my T zone. From my forehead down through my nose, even into my jaw. You know what? I'll just have them sever my head and send it back. Okay, this is getting expensive. When you're traveling stuff through space, it's not cheap. It's you pay by the pound, I think, and this is going to be like $500,000 probably to get my head back. Probably more. It's probably $1 million to get my head back. But I'll have them send my head back.
1: Thank you. This is what I need to grieve.
0: Is that good? Can they send them bury the rest? They'll bury on the moon. How did I die? Instead of talking about that, why don't we figure out how I died and maybe I just won't do whatever that is.
1: I don't think you have any part in it.
0: I thought I was burning up in the atmosphere on reentry, but apparently I'm not even making it back other than my severed head. All right. Well, I don't know why I went to the moon. News time. I shouldn't have gone. I didn't know it was going to be such a problem for everyone else. Not going to the moon. Just going to stay here. Sports. 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What is Pratt's number?
1: We don't give a number.
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0: 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They're always out there fixing chimneys. Good guys, good guys. 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I had my chimney was clean.
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1: I'm still crying. I don't know why. That's just such like a funny thought.
0: Not to me, you know.
1: Sending your head back down.
0: Oh, that's what you want. It's all for your closure.
1: I do. I need closure. I need to see the body.
0: Spent my entire, my children's entire inheritance just shipping my head home.
1: Yeah.
0: What are you going to do with it? Just throw it in the dumpster when you're done. All right, yeah, that's him. It's fine. I don't care.
1: We're going to put it on a stick, on a swivel.
0: On a pike, like it does out front of the G-spot here at the mall to warn people, stay away. Do not approach. Scientists in Thailand have identified a new giant dinosaur species.
1: Oh, yay.
0: Don't worry, it's not here. It was from before, okay?
1: Thank God.
0: That'd be something that they identified and said, oh, by the way, it's roaming free in the jungle. It's on the way here. Nagatitan Cyphomenes.
1: How do you think they named this new dinosaur? Like, that's what I want to know.
0: All the letters out of some soup and throw them at the wall.
1: I don't understand.
0: Whatever they land on the wall, that's
1: Nagatitan Cyphomenes. Like, you get to name a flippin' dinosaur, and this is what we're going with?
0: I'd name it Tom. Tomosaurus. Look out, mother. Long-necked sauropod.
1: Oh, we're still talking about dinosaurs?
0: Lived roughly, yes, kids like this. So do adults. Lived nearly 100 to 200 million years ago during the Cretaceous period.
1: Obviously.
0: Measured around 88 and a half feet long. How are they so specific? It's like 88. How long is it, Bob? About 88 feet. I'm going to say 88 and a half. It sounds like we know what we're talking about.
1: Yeah.
0: Not even bigger. Just like we know we can get it within a foot.
1: Right.
0: We can judge how big this thing was within a foot. I didn't say 88 and a half. I said 88. Well, I put the half on there. They think we know what we're talking about. It's real specific. Okay. Weighed 27 tons, roughly the equivalent of 4 African elephants. And again, it's not here, luckily.
1: Wow.
0: See, recent study found out that having tattoos makes men way more attractive to women. So there's
1: Having tattoos on a man?
0: Recent study found that having tattoos makes men way more attractive to women.
1: So
0: yes,
1: women.
0: I am way more attractive because I have ink. I got this ink and I got this ink. I'm a badass.
1: So the men having the tattoos.
0: Yeah.
1: I got you. Yeah, you are a badass. When I look at you, I'm like...
0: You think badass. Mm-hmm. Don't mess with this guy.
1: Yeah, that's it.
0: The average price of a wedding dress these days, according to popular wedding site Zola, $36,000.
1: What?
0: That's what they say. That's the average price. Well, you got people on there spending $100,000 on a freaking dress.
1: Absolutely not. I bought mine off the rack and got it, like, fitted to me.
0: How much?
1: $800.
0: That's why TikTok is a buzz after a woman posted a wedding dress she bought at a thrift store for $3.75.
1: Yes. Go, girl.
0: The one she bought listed new online for $220. She got it for $375.
1: Yeah.
0: But
1: it comes with, and does it come with other people's, like, problems?
0: I
1: don't know.
0: Is
1: the
0: it cursed?
1: I don't know the juju. I'm not buying it.
0: I'm not going to the reception. If I wanted Totino's, I'd have it at home, you know, or whatever. Open bars, you know, a can of warm Schlitz. So they're not making Schlitz anymore, by the way.
1: I got that in the news.
0: So sad. Let's see. Do you like Monday off after the Super Bowl? Big news. The next Super Bowl is going to be held on Valentine's Day.
1: Yes,
0: the latest it's ever been, which is also on President's Day.
1: Yes, so we talked about this the last time.
0: Do we get President's Day?
1: Yes.
0: I've never been president, but I get President's Day
1: off.
0: Yes,
1: that's why this is so exciting.
0: So we get the Monday after the Super Bowl. This should happen every time.
1: Yeah.
0: I'm banging my hand. And finally, Pabst Blue Ribbon have teamed with Grillo's Pickles to launch a limited edition pickled flavor lager, Pabst Blue Ribbon, and Grillo's Pickle Beer.
1: Yes,
0: yeah?
1: Sign me up.
0: You think so?
1: Yeah, I mean, I drink chiladas, so I'm all about, like, mixing the flavors together.
0: All right.
1: It's beer and tomato juice, which you'll throw in some pickles and stuff,
0: sure.
1: So why not? Yeah, yeah, I'm in.
0: All right, just get in my belly. When it comes out, bring it in, we'll see how it's out of the can, like, you know, factory produced. Anyway, it's 6:42.
1: Scattered light rain today. Humid in 77.
0: Humid today.
1: It's very humid today.
0: Coming up next, this is we've been trying to figure out what audio to send. Our bosses want us to send in our best 90 seconds to get some prestigious award. And I think this audio alone is what we should send.
1: This is what we're sending.
0: This is what will get us in to the Broadcasting Hall of Fame and get us many
1: Marconi, here
0: Marconi
1: we come.
0: Crystal, all of it. This is what wraps it up for us. And it's lucky for you, it's coming up next on the Will Rock Morning Show.
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7: I told you I would when I gave you the estimate.
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7: Nope.
6: 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Inhale all those exhaust fumes?
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6: Wow, that's great, Bob. 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
1: Speaking of horses.
10: Were we? Oh, yeah, we were.
1: We just were. Yeah, because it's coming up this weekend. And that's why we're doing this. Yeah. Did you know horses, they can't burp or vomit?
10: I was unaware. This is what the show is now. It's horse maladies. Horses can't burp or vomit. Do they want to burp? Do they want to vomit? Like, well, are they like, had way too many oats. Better chuck some out so I don't get an oat hangover tomorrow. I mean, do they want to?
1: Well,
10: I guess you want to burp or you explode.
1: Yes.
10: Yeah.
1: Well, when they have discomfort,
10: fart a lot.
1: They lie on their sides. And when they lie on their sides, right, trainers apply some regular pressure until the horse's gas is released.
10: No. Come on.

0: Yep, rock bottom for this show. We just, for those of you who've missed it, that was a horse fart.
1: Can I tell you?
0: Rock bottom. This is rock bottom. You just played a horse. You sent me that. I had not heard that audio. This is entirely on you. So when they said, I say, talk to Leah. You sent me the audio of a horse fart. Can you tell me what? No, there's nothing you can tell me now that justifies us playing horse farts.
1: I timed it. Beginning with the sputter.
0: Yeah.
1: It's 9.4 seconds.
0: That is impressive as hell. It really is.
1: They can't burp.
0: I can do that. I can do a 9.4 second.
1: Oh, wow. Yeah. Okay.
0: I never do. Like, I always excuse myself if I have something like that.
1: Let
0: whatever.
1: Go.
0: Next time I got one like that in a chamber, I will prove it to you because I think you don't believe me. So
1: do we double down?
0: And we will record it. So and it will sound like little sputs at the beginning. It's like you're starting at like a 250cc motorcycle, like a dirt bike. It won't start. Hey, Ma, Dad, look at my new motorbike. Hold on, let me kick start it here. I gotta get it. Hold on, I gotta get it started. There we go. All right, Ma, Dad, I'll see you guys later. Bye. Right away on my motorcycle. You could use that for a lot of things.
1: Preakness.
0: We have indeed. Yes, off to the. No, you know what? That horse will lose the race. You know why? No other horse wants to run behind it.
1: Yeah.
0: You're behind
1: so
0: it.
1: So it wins the race.
0: No, they want to get past it. You don't want to be downwind from that. No. So it is in back, not because
1: or
0: the other horses.
1: Or slows them down.
0: Oh, yeah. Oh, they all drop way far back. Yeah. It could, yeah. And it won the Preakness by 80 lengths. The other horse is still in the starting gate for some reason. Side note, my friend from Portland, Tracy, is here. Yeah. Got her at O'Hare last night. So we're laying in bed last night, and our relationship has advanced to the level of...
1: farting.
0: Yeah.
1: Oh, my gosh.
0: So I'm
1: huge.
0: Laying in bed, and inadvertently, I let a little one... We're giggling and laughing and talking, and I let a little one go, because I couldn't. I didn't... I mean, there was no way to stave this one off. And I go, oh, my gosh. She's like, what? I go, I just farted in front of you. She's like... I thought you dropped a pen on the floor. I'm like, A, why do I have a pen in bed? And B, thank you.
1: No taken.
0: And C, you're exactly right. It sounded like, and I went to the next step of when she said that, I'm like, it wasn't only a pen, it was a Sharpie. Oh. It sounded like a Sharpie hitting the floor. I could have gotten away with it.
1: Damn it.
0: But I didn't
1: know. The smell was different than a Sharpie.
0: So if you're this horse, you just got to go out and get a giant marker. And. Little Rock Morning Show. I got my motorbike started. See you, Mom and Dad.
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0: 95 Will Rock, the rock station. People already texting in for middle finger money. We have I have a duplicity of things. I don't know what to call it really here, a dichotomy. I don't know. I got people texting in that want to flip somebody off already for middle finger money. So they're, and then I got Lee over here who's just giggling the whole time. I don't know what these stories are that are coming up this morning, but they're going to be very amusing.
1: Or maybe not.
0: Or Leah's whacked out of her mind.
1: It might be a little bit of both.
0: All right.
1: I mean, well.
0: So coming up, wacky Leah, and then people that are pissed off. If you're pissed off, you want to vent, you feeling emotional, it's better to vent on middle finger money than to take the law into your own hands and make trouble. Just call up and say who's doing what stupid and why you're angry and whatever. No business names, no last names, just kind of allude to it. It'll just feel good. It's radiotherapy. Text it in now. Who and what for Middle Finger Monday? 800-223-9510 is the number you can text into. Talk or text, same number. And we'll do Middle Finger Monday. Your chance to vent is coming up next. It is 6:59.
1: That is such an unfortunate cut on her chest.
0: What?
1: Like when girls wear a dress or any kind of shirt that is two different colors, but the line goes across their tatas.
0: Yes.
1: If it's not like even, it makes their boobs look lopsided. Like Bomke's boobs look lopsided. Wait till she comes back.
0: And now I'm not going to be able to look at it.
1: It's without, unfortunate.
0: No,
1: it's
0: we're
1: unfortunate.
0: Not going to do
1: I'm
0: this.
1: Okay.
0: I'm not going to do this.
1: No.
0: I can't on the clothing of a.
1: She doesn't work
0: what
1: here.
0: What it does to her. You still can't.
1: Oh,
0: I can't.
1: Okay. My bad.
0: Oh, look at her boobs are crooked.
1: I mean, I'm glad Bomke's back.
0: You can do it.
1: I'm glad. Well, it's just every woman knows. Yeah. We've had this struggle before.
0: Yeah.
1: Oh, what? Anyhow.
0: Anyway. Now I'm just watching the TV
1: waiting for Bomke to come back.
0: All right.
1: Or maybe we wait for Kaplan, who's tracking storms right now.
0: Like hell.
1: Well, but he at least gets the weather right. We're sitting here, and it just started downpouring. So that scattered light rain I've been talking about.
0: Yep, I see
1: it. You see what I'm talking about?
0: Yep. I'm talking about Kaplan, of course, not

0: station. They don't have this. This is horses farting.
1: Well, this is just one horse.
0: A horse being manually cajoled into farting.
1: Oh, he felt so good afterwards.
0: I would love somebody to knead the gas out of my body.
1: Oh, my gosh. Oh. Sames.
0: Anyway, so can we do the radio show now?
1: Yeah, absolutely.
0: All right, 95 will rock the rock station. That's Volbeat with Demonic Depression. I think I understand what they're talking about now. It's 7:02.
1: So scattered rain showers. Sure. Some maybe a little bit more
0: monsoon-like.
1: It's going to be humid in 77 for today, 69 overnight, 75 for tomorrow. It is 70 right now in Zion and 72 in Round Lake Beach. And you've ridden in the Waymo, so
0: yep.
1: It feels like the future, right?
0: Yeah, it was all right.
1: Seem a little circusy.
0: It was way cheaper than an Uber. I think that's by design. They want to get people to try it.
1: Yeah.
0: But it got us there. But it won't do stuff that like a real driver will do, like drive over a median so you don't have to drive a block out of your way and go do a lap around a hotel. So you're doing things. It did things the legal way.
1: Yeah.
0: And you're like saying to the driver, no, just flip a left here.
1: Right.
0: We're just flip a let. No, it goes out and all the way around and does it legal. And I'm like,
1: you son
0: idiot.
1: Of a bitch.
0: You're getting no, okay, you're not there. But it was all right. You were going to tell us something about Waymo.
1: Yeah, I was. That is on the way after. And I was also about to do a news story, which now I'm seeing has changed. Okay, I'm not going to do that one.
0: Right.
1: It is time for the 95 Will Rock. 95 second update. Police say 28-year-old Colin Foster of McHenry facing attempted murder charges after an unprovoked knife attack at a local hotel. Authorities say Foster allegedly stabbed one man multiple times and injured a second person during the incident. Mentioned earlier, but we must mention again. Pabst is ending production of Schlitz.
0: Oh, Schlitz. Yeah, it's gone.
1: Oh, no more Schlitty.
0: Schlitz was the first beer after they repealed Prohibition. If you were in Milwaukee and they repealed Prohibition, now how long does it take to brew some beer? You know, you got to get it and ferment it.
1: Yeah, it takes a bit.
0: It takes a couple of weeks or months. Mine, I think they waited. So Prohibition ended, so then how long later do you think we got the first Pabst?
1: The week later.
0: It was the day Prohibition ended.
1: Wow.
0: Oddly, there was some available suddenly. We don't know. Where did this come from? We certainly weren't brewing it during Prohibition. Yeah. I don't know where that came from. But
1: it's crazy.
0: It was there. If you see people, pictures of people drinking beer at the end of Prohibition, they're drinking Schlitz.
1: They're drinking Schlitz.
0: That's
1: Schlitz. It began as a Milwaukee tavern brewery and was once America's largest brewer.
0: Yeah. And my dad would say Schlitz tastes like dirt. He had a friend that drank Schlitz, and I don't know, for whatever reason, whenever I hear Schlitz, I think, oh, that tastes like dirt. But I've had a Schlitz.
1: I like it.
0: We need to get a little Schlitty in here before it goes. We need to have a Schlitz farewell party.
1: A Schlitz off?
0: If they get rid of Pabst Blue Ribbon, I will rise
1: rioting.
0: Up. Yeah, pitchforks and spears and things.
1: Sports brought
0: better
1: to you by
0: PBR.
1: Windy City Rooter. They drain your pipes, not your wallet. The Minnesota Twins defeated the Milwaukee Brewers 5-4 to avoid a 3-game sweep. What a great crosstown classic. Did you watch yesterday's game?
0: The Sox in the ninth
1: incredible.
0: Inning. Yeah.
1: Well, Sox in the ninth inning, and then, it was Sox tied in the eighth, one up 3.
0: They walked off then.
1: In the 10th.
0: Yeah. Oh, 10th, I mean. Yeah.
1: Because then the freaking Cubs turned around and did the same exact thing. They hit a 3-run homer.
0: Have you ever been to the Crosstown Classic?
1: Yes,
0: it's
1: I
0: great.
1: Have. It's
0: we
1: amazing.
0: Gotta go at Wrigley. It's great.
1: Where were you watching the game?
0: On TV at the Oaks.
1: Oh, you were at the Oaks in the beer garden.
0: My beer garden. I have a really nice beer garden.
1: Yes, it's the nicest of all the beer gardens. Yes, they had hit a walk-off in the 10th inning, winning 9-8. White Sox with a 3-game set tonight in Seattle. Cubs and Brewers match up in Wrigley. The Chicago Wolves currently lead the Grand Rapids Griffins 2-0 in the best-of-5 Central Division Finals. They come home, and they're playing Tuesday night, tomorrow night. You're going to be gone! You're going to be gone.
0: Miss it.
1: They could possibly win.
0: I know.
1: They have 2 games at home.
0: I'm going to get them next round.
1: Ah, Thomas.
0: I got to go to Portland. Okay. I haven't been to Portland in a month. I jones it for my Portland.
1: Like 3 weeks. Your Portland is here. The reason for Portland is
0: me
1: here.
0: Me and Portland are going to Portland.
1: And then is Portland
0: coming back here.
1: Wow. Yeah, it's just so cute.
0: Long distance ain't so bad.
1: No, it isn't.
0: I'm getting my miles in.
1: And finally, Tom, you have ridden in a Waymo, and it does. It seems promising.
0: Got us there. It was all right. Yeah.
1: This could be the future,
0: Sam,
1: right?
0: Sam yacked just a little bit. We cleaned it up, and there was no, like, if we were in an Uber, the guy would have made us pay the yacking charge, but the Waymo did.

0: didn't know.
1: Nope.
0: Yeah.
1: Waymo did not know.
0: They probably got to work on that a little bit.
1: Oh, they got to work on this, too. There's neighborhoods in Atlanta that are trying to figure out what in the hell is going on, because dozens of Waymos have been coming into their cul-de-sacs and just circling around like they're freaking casing the joint, okay? These cars.
0: Yeah.
1: They're not bringing anyone home.
0: Somebody's calling them in and canceling.
1: They're completely empty.
0: Yeah.
1: And locals say that it's not uncommon for there to be like 6 or 8 of them at a time. I guess
0: they probably got to have areas where they're near where they get the calls from, the ride requests, and they got to go somewhere.
1: Somewhere. So they're going there.
0: This is where, hey guys, let's meet up in that neighborhood. They got a good taco cart. We'll go get tacos and wait for a call.
1: So it's been an issue though, because... there's cars in their cul-de-sac, and there are children and their
0: lurking,
1: animals.
0: They're just lurking. You have robotic cars lurking. This would scare the crap out of me. Hey, babe, there's 8 robotic cars lurking in the cul-de-sac. What are they doing? Really, lurking is the best word. I've never used lurking in a better way than I am right now. They're literally computer-defined lurking. They're literally lurking.
2: Lurking means staying hidden or waiting secretly, often with the intent to do something bad.
0: Yeah, they're definitely, they're lurking, these cars are definitely lurking in our cul-de-sac.
1: So you want to know what they did? They took the signs, the watch out for children playing signs, and they put them out in the street trying to prevent them from passing through.
0: Little blockers?
1: No. Waymos
0: rolled them over.
1: No, they didn't roll them over.
0: Put your kids out here and see what happens, folks. We're Waymo. Keep your kids in your yard. And you know, at some point, we might need to park there, too. So make sure they're in the backyard.
1: Oh, no.
0: We're Waymo.
1: It's just causing more congestion. They're getting confused. They don't know what to do.
0: Right? I've been in a Waymo that's gotten confused, and I can feel the panic, even though there was no
1: nobody in there,
0: I'm like, I feel bad for this car right now. It's like, ooh, what do I do? If I had a human, I could probably figure this out. Yeah.
1: Oh, man.
0: So they're still just lurking in the neighborhood.
1: They're lurking in the neighborhood. They haven't come to a conclusion. There's no answer why.
0: You know what you do is you burn one up. You just burn one up. And I'm not saying to do it. That's arson. It's illegal. Shame on you. You should do it, though. You burn one up.
1: This is what happens to all your friends if you keep on.
0: Right. Yeah. Because when I was in Arizona and needed a Waymo, I wanted to go to the park to see... they have an Arizona memorial there, and my uncle's brother went down on the Arizona, and I like to go and look for his name on the things, and I went and found it. It's Robert Bovill. If you ever go, look for it. But I wanted to go see it, but it was also the day of a protest in that park, and now, like, a month earlier, there had been a protest in California or somewhere where they have Waymos, and they were calling the Waymos to the protest to, like, hey, I need a ride, and then it would show up, and it would get burned up. So Waymo set this geofence around this park I wanted to go to, and we couldn't get within a mile of the park. We had to walk the rest of it. But that's Waymo going, all these people need to do is burn one Waymo. Just find one little, it's kicking and screaming, no, we're making an example of you. No, we'll leave, Lily. Too late, I'm going to burn you up.
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0: Finger Monday, 800-223-9510. I would ride in a... It's cool. It's a cool experience, right? And it's way cheaper than Uber because they're trying to drive, you know, the competition out. Middle finger money on the text line. It's just this middle finger to money myself. Sometimes I'm just a dumbass. Well, good on you for being self-aware, dumbass.
1: Same.
0: Yes, we also think you're a dumbass, is what she's saying. Same,
1: no,
0: dumbass.
1: No, I could be a dumbass, too.
0: Middle finger to Leah. She's a dumbass, too. I agree with both of you guys. Here's somebody who's got the pickle beer. Got the Pabst pickle beer.
1: Said it was delicious.
0: Yeah, yeah. I mean, I'll try it. I saw a video. Somebody sent me a video. My buddy Pinkowski sent me a video of somebody trying it. Mm-hmm. And the guy said it sucked. So.
1: Yeah. Well, do you like pickles?
0: Did you drink the pickle juice? I do.
1: Like, I always drank the pickle juice when I was a little girl. And then I realized how much sodium was in there. I was like, I hate it
0: when my brain catches up with my taste. Shut up, brain. I like pickle juice. I would drink pickles. Sam would drink pickle juice out of the pickle
1: jars.
0: And
1: then just leave the pickles to dry.
0: In our refrigerator.
1: I used to do it, too.
0: And it would, and then there would be pickles just there with no... mummified pickles? dry pickles. Don't drink. So I started leaving the pickle juice in the refrigerator. You still drink the one with the pickles.
1: Yeah.
0: But I keep it. You keep it to like brine stuff, and it's good stuff. Pickle juice. I was gonna make dirty martini yesterday for Portland. She was here.
1: Yeah.
0: Or she is still here. But I don't have any vermouth. That's the only. You know my bar at my.
1: I have everything. You didn't have vermouth.
0: I don't. I need some vermouth.
1: Oh.
0: When am I gonna use vermouth? I mean, who would like a martini? You know, you gotta.
1: Oh, I love me a good martini.
0: A drop of vermouth in there.
1: Extra dirty.
0: Well, that's. I had the pickle juice, but not the vermouth. This is modern day problems right here. Middle finger to life in general. Oh, that sucks.
1: Mm, it gets better.
0: Sorry about that. No, it doesn't.
1: Yes, it does.
0: Yeah, it does. I'm enjoying it now, but it's. This is some kind of fluke. It's temporary.
1: Yeah.
0: Middle finger to the dude with the dumpsters. I think it's signed Jerry. Or is the dude with the dumpsters Jerry? I don't know. Middle finger Monday. My wife and I came home from a funeral on Saturday to find out that our windshield on her car had been shattered for no freaking reason. That is weird. I was parked here and my windshield had some kind of weird gunk on it.
1: Really?
0: And I have no idea what it was. Hmm. I mean, if a bird's doing that, sign that bird up for...
1: Was it lotion?
0: Epoxy school. No, it was not lotion. Have you been lotioning my car again, Leah? I told you it's a car. It doesn't need lotion. I promise it doesn't need lotion.
1: It just looks so dry.
0: I know. Middle finger Monday to the gas line that exploded somebody's house in Wonder Lake last night. Feel terrible for them.
1: So that's the story I was just about to do.
0: It's a huge explosion.
1: One is dead now.
0: Yeah.
1: At first, we were hearing this morning that there were the two were saved.
0: That looks horrible. Yeah. Let's do one more of these. Middle finger Monday to this kid's sore throat. There goes the last 3 days of school. Oh, man.
1: Ugh.
0: That sucks. Those are the good days where even the teachers are dicking around, you know?
1: I can't believe school's almost over.
0: I was not a fan of school. You could probably tell that I didn't do well with rules.
1: Shocking.
0: But the last day of school, I can tell that feeling. And then when I got in high school, we had a high school radio station, and I would just kick the door in on the studio, and I would play "School's Out" by Alice Cooper on the last day of school, and it was just a remarkable.
1: Can we do it right now?
0: I'm going to see if I have it in the system because I don't know if I trust the computer.
1: So I know there's a lot of high school graduations from over the weekend, so high school is already letting out those seniors, but my kids still have like two-ish weeks.
0: Used to be Memorial Day to Labor Day, and you got and that was awesome, but not so much anymore.
1: Nope.
0: Would you? And I would rather I missed having the kids around on vacation. I think they need a little more of that.
1: I agree.
0: I don't know. Anyway, it is 7:16.
1: Scattered rain showers today, humid in 77.
0: When I was in high school, man, we would grab our crap and just throw it out of our locker onto the floor. I felt bad for Dave.
1: Later, haters.
0: Dave, the janitor, was my friend, and I'd help him a little bit. But and then I'd kick the door open on the WBSD studio, the high school radio station. I did it twice, and we would just crank the hell out of this song. Well, everybody's just fleeing the school. So for everybody getting out of school ready to kick around this summer, here's some Alice Cooper. Go dick around a lot. Trust me, you'll miss the ability to do that when it's done. School's out!

0: I love that Alice Cooper gives up on that song. We can't even think of a word that rhymes. You know, because you don't care after school. You're just blah for the summer. I remember the first day of summer, always, all of them, school getting out. That just that feeling. I walk into school and I crave that feeling last day of school. So, unless you're one of these people that like school, in which case, you know, good on you. I probably work for you. And then the last day of summer vacation, I always remember sitting there going, oh, man, back to school tomorrow.
1: So. Yeah.
0: And then you're able to read and write and all that stuff. You're like, all right. All right.
1: Who needs this anymore, right?
0: Yeah, or when am I going to use this? And then you do. It is 7:20, Will Rock Morning Show, Tom and Leah.
1: Scattered rain showers today, humid in 77, 69 overnight, 75 for tomorrow. It is 71 in Gurnee, 72 in Wakanda.
0: Tell me something good. Let's do that. Happy, positive, uplifting, something you want to brag about. You got a new grandkid or your band have a great gig this weekend or...
1: Oh, I have something.
0: It's just something your kids did or something you're proud or happy or some joy you want to spread. Text it in now, 800-223-9510 for tell me something good. We'll get Leah's something good in there as well. Is it beginning of the bit something good or end of the bit something good?

0: End of it means it's a thank you, good night. It's
1: no,
0: a good
1: no,
0: one.
1: It's probably beginning. We'll start with
0: mid.
1: Mine.
0: Okay.
1: Yeah, we'll start
0: right,
1: with
0: right.
1: mine.
0: We'll start with Leah's. Leah's first and then yours. 800.
1: Get in line, bitches.
0: Get in line behind
1: I
0: Leah.
1: I am the line leader today.
0: Yeah. We did the alphabet the way that A was first. So there you go. She married into the A, though.
1: Well, but so. I was a B before.
0: Well,
1: so.
0: You're totally a B still, trust me, sometimes. Anyway, 800-223-9510 for... tell me something good. This is good. The Metallica thing rolls on today. If you haven't done an entry for that, or even if you have, the more entries, the better your chances of winning these tickets. 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Yeah, if you want to go to that, it's easy to get in the drawing. 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
1: Tell me something good. TSG 800-223-9510. Something good, happy, positive, uplifting. Leah is going first today.
0: Because I had, and I was talking to you about this off the air, I had two people in one day come up to me, and you could tell that the one was very nervous to come up and say something, but she overheard me talking to the cashier. I wasn't wearing any Will Rock stuff.
1: I understand this exact thing. And people are always like we're going to go, leave me be. I am in line at the grocery. How dare you talk to me? I will accept your presence during working hours. No, I don't come up and say
0: hi. Absolutely.
1: And it's like, we're not like, people act like we're like celebrities.
0: No.
1: And I'm like, I'm just
0: kind of famous.
1: This is just a job that you happen to know what I do.
0: Right.
1: I'm literally a ditch digger.
0: Yeah.
1: So. Yeah.
0: I, not that special.
1: Not definitely that there's anything wrong with digging ditches. No. It's a reputable.
0: Definitely not more important than you, right. I guess is my thing to get across. Because then there was another gentleman who was like, it took me a little bit to come over here, and I'm so glad that I did. I knew it was you from the moment you walked in, but I wasn't sure why you would be here. I was
1: at
0: the Legion.
1: Said, leave me be. I am stalking the bartender. His name is Cody. Do not address him. He is for me and for me only. He's my boy. Cody, bend and get me another beverage.
0: I did. I pointed to him. I said, this is
1: really?
0: Right here.
1: Did you really?
0: Yeah. No, we were there for baseball. I was like, drinks are cheap. You can't beat it. Yeah,
1: so it was Cody. Yeah.
0: So my point is, back to my point, yes, please say hi. Don't ever be.
1: Yeah. No, stop. Please stop telling me how wonderful I am. Oh, stop. Please, more.
0: It is awkward where you thank them for listening before they even say what they wanted to say, and then they're like, no, like, you guys suck.
1: No, I just wanted, it's $20 for parking. Oh, okay. And no, I won't take an autograph instead. Yeah. No, people are like, oh, I didn't want to talk. I didn't want to, you know. And now some people I'll go like, did you want to take a picture too? Yeah, is that okay? I'm like, yes.
0: Yeah.
1: I am in a religion that believes it steals the soul. I don't want my soul in your little devil box, soul stealer.
0: Oh,
1: no,
0: man.
1: Just come over and say hi.
0: Yeah, come and say hi.
1: I'm on my victory lap here.
0: It makes me happy.
1: I made it to the end of 30 whatever years in radio.
0: Yeah.
1: I'm whatever. And Leah is, if you catch her in the right mood, a delight, you know? So...
0: Maybe, when am I not a
1: don't
0: delight?
1: Don't bother her when she's eating soup.
0: When am I not a delight?
1: When you're eating soup.
0: Okay.
1: Just don't bother her when she's eating soup. And that's barely half the time.
0: Yeah.
1: So
0: I haven't. Soup's not on my diet plan.
1: I know. It's not in your macros, right? Not. Maybe don't talk to her now because she's really crabby.
0: No,
1: soup's
0: I'm
1: not
0: fine.
1: In her,
0: I'm fine.
1: You're fine. I'm sorry. I didn't mean to say anything.
0: TSG, man. And I did not break my diet all week. I may have had one too many tequila sodas, but.
1: I'm proud of you.
0: Thank you.
1: It is. It's
0: food wise.
1: You keep trying this. So
0: I'm going to. Anyhow.
1: She's all worried about having mom bod or whatever. I don't know what you call it. Let's see what else we got for TSG here. Until YFO. Leah, will Ryan be able to play this year? Is Ryan going to get to play in YFO this year, Leah?
0: No, I'm bringing my high school ex again.
1: What the hell is ringer. YFO? Oh,
0: your fly's
1: open. The golf outing.
0: Yeah.
1: Ryan's not playing.
0: Yeah.
1: You have a ringer.
0: It's your
1: high school ex. They disappear into the jungle for like 15 minutes at some point.
0: No. No, Ryan works on Mondays and is on call and is like all of the
1: and
0: things.
1: He's a crappy
0: that
1: golfer.
0: Be,
1: and Leah is the most competitive person.
0: Exactly.
1: Don't say all the things. You're just piling up reasons he's not
0: reasons
1: there.
0: Reasons Ryan can't be there.
1: Because he's a bad golfer. He's not a good enough golfer. Leah, like, is super competitive in everything.
0: I'm not a good golfer. I just need a ringer. I need someone to be able to put it.
1: We changed the rule. Stick it in the hole. Huh? Is that what, okay. And it's your high school ex. What could possibly go wrong?
0: No, he's one of our good friends.
1: Open my swimming pool. Ready for summer, man. My bulldog's favorite thing to do is swim. Look at that pool. Look at that pool. My email pool person. You know what? I'll text it to you. It's tom@95willrock.com. And one morning, we're going to come out and have a pool party at your house during the morning show. And we're going to broadcast live, and we're going to go swimming with your dog. Now, listen, if you're good, we will also allow you to provide drinks and grill some steaks when we're there.
0: What a thing to win.
1: We're a full-service radio station. This one says, went to Shinedown in Madison at Kohl Center. They put on an awesome show. Yeah, they do.
0: Wait a second, time out. You went to and saw Shinedown. Who opened for them?
1: Who did open for Shinedown? Was it McKenna Grace? No. Who was it?
0: I believe it was Coheed and Cambria.
1: Really?
0: Yeah.
1: Leah's favorite band.
0: Yeah.
1: Middle finger Monday to my youngest about to graduate high school. Tell me something good. I'm proud of him and believe he will do good in life. Love you, dude, and I'm proud of you. Well, there
0: you go. We can't talk high school graduation right now. Those are my memories popping up today. The struggle is real. It goes by too fast. Enjoy it.
1: Enjoy it while you can. Last one, Stanley played at the Gold Pyramid Saturday, and the count was over 250 people. A great show. People at the Pyramid House really know how to throw a party. Can't wait to go back October 17th to close out the year with the Pyramid House. We drove by it. It looked like a lot going on. I didn't know it was that. Went to SIU. Go Salukis. And completed the motorcycle safety program and passed.
0: Nice.
1: You know, they got at the House of Harley. I was asking Elvis, the manager there.
0: I was like, who the hell is Elvis?
1: They had Riding Academy last week up in one of the conference rooms or whatever. Right, and I said it's sold out, right? Because Riding Academies at these places always sell out. There are some slots in some of the classes available at House of Harley Davidson. So check out them online and get signed up if you want to go riding. We went riding this weekend. Took Portland for her first motorcycle ride ever. Yeah. She gets off and she's like, I love that. I want to get one of those. Aww. I'm like, now you know.
0: Yeah, it's addicting. You
1: know. Having my first kid in just over 3 months. Any pointers? Yes, pull out. I love kids. Yes, don't let them sleep in your bed. And that night that you're trying to break them of crying at bedtime and have them go to sleep, you got to just let them cry it out.
0: Well, it's one of the hardest nights.
1: And when they have 102 temperature, don't panic because you'll call the hospital and they'll say, yeah, don't bother us until it's what, 100 and...
0: I think four.
1: Four
0: or
1: something.
0: Depends on where you're taking the temperature. Yeah. I would say, like, listen to people's advice, but you don't have to take it. You'll figure out what works best for you, and what works best for you might not be what you're being told to do, right? Yeah, like, everyone has their thing.
1: I let my kids get up to 130 degrees, and I mean, look how they turned out. They're rotten, so. No, I love my kids, and it was very difficult outside the door listening to them crying those times when you had to let them cry themselves to sleep. Mm-hmm. And when you get the temperature, like, how is 102 okay?
0: Yeah.
1: Like, if you're an adult, you're like, that's dying, right?
0: Right.
1: But with a little baby. Now, don't listen to me for medical advice. If your kid's 102 and you feel like calling the doctor.
0: Call the doctor. Exactly my point.
1: I make fart jokes for a living.
0: Exactly, so, back to what I said. Listen to what people have to say, but you don't have to take it. Because what works for some doesn't work for others. And you might want to call the hospital at 102.
1: Perfect proof. So. Leah's got three healthy, happy children. They're rotten, but they're healthy and happy. It's 7:35.
0: They are not
1: rotten. I love your kids. Your kids are great.
0: Thank you.
1: I love each and every one of your kids, even Caden, but not that much.
0: Okay. Yeah. Well, that'd be weird because he's 19.
1: He's a teenager.
0: So you can't love him too much or else.
1: He's Cody.
0: Yeah. Stop it.
1: That's your problem, Cody.
0: Stop it.
1: All right.
0: Scattered rain showers today. Humid at 77 for a high. 69 overnight. Looking at 75 for tomorrow. It is 72 in Lakemoore and 71 in Waukegan. Let's see. You remember when we had the firefighters and the paramedics and we had a police officer in, and we were like, no, we couldn't do that job. We would bleep ourselves.
1: Here's
0: another reason why we would bleep ourselves. All right. Just on the job.
1: Can I do a quick one here before you get into the news? This is important. I got it from, I hope I can find it. It was a press release, and it was on behalf of one of the police departments and some guys. They won a Lifesaver Award, and I think there were cops. I got to find it. But this is the kind of thing, like, these people save lives, but I wouldn't be able to go toward the danger that is there in order to save the life. I'm going to find it. We'll put it in the news because they won Lifesaver Award.
0: That's amazing.
1: I'm
0: going to
1: be like, that's something, man. That's fulfilling work right there. So good on them.
0: It is time for the 95 Wheel Rock, 95 second update. A house explosion and fire in Wonder Lake left one person dead and two others injured Sunday night on the 7400 block of Birch Drive. Fire officials say crews responded to reports of an explosion and heavy fire with multiple departments called to the scene and at least one victim hospitalized by helicopter. The cause is still under investigation. Police say 50-year-old Nestor Ramirez Sr. is in custody after allegedly firing a gun inside a lake in the Hills home, leading to a police standoff. Officers say everyone inside got out safely before Ramirez surrendered without incident. Sports. 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Minnesota Twins defeated the Milwaukee Brewers 5-4, avoiding a three-game sweep. What a great crosstown classic. I believe going into yesterday's game, I meant to look this up. Maybe you know. I think that it was 80-80, Sox Cubs.
1: Oh, really?
0: Yeah.
1: And
0: now we've...
1: Sox got it by one.
0: It's tipped in our favor. Yeah, after...
1: Oh, she's a big Sox fan.
0: They won the rubber match against the Chicago Cubs with a walk-off in the 10th inning, winning 9-8. It was an exciting game. White Sox. Well, it was like, it was tied. White Sox hit a 3-run homer, and then we're going into the ninth thinking, like, yeah, we're feeling good. And then Cubs turned around and hit a 3-run homer. I'm like, you've got to be kidding me.
1: Cooper was losing his mind, I'm sure. Was he watching it?
0: No, I wasn't with him.
1: No. He's not allowed at the bar that late at night.
0: It wasn't that late. It was like
1: Cooper,
0: 5.
1: This is new daddy. This is Cody. You guys can share a room together. Let him borrow your toys. Yeah. Just be nice to Cooper. This is mommy's new friend.
0: Stop it.
1: I'm kidding. Is Cody okay with this?
0: Who's Cody? Okay. White Sox with a 3-game set tonight in Seattle. Cubs and Brewers match up in Wrigley. It'd be more so is Hat okay with this? Chicago Wolves currently.
1: Hat's not playing with his friends. He's like, he's down at the skate park with his little friends. We did a board slides 360 grind. I don't know what these words are.
0: Oh, man.
1: Just pulling up by all my Tony Hawk vernacular.
0: Yeah, Hat doesn't know what's going on. Chicago Wolves, they are currently in the lead against Grand Rapids Griffins 2-0 in the best of 5 Central Division finals of the 2026 Calder Cup playoffs. Excited. Tomorrow night is game 3. And finally, do you want a kicker? Is it too late? Should I do it the next time? What do you want to do?
1: Does it look like I care?
0: No.
1: Monday. Everybody, are you having a Monday? If you're listening, are you having some Monday, like a weekend like this, it was really nice. You got out and you had a really good time and it was a great weekend. And then Monday, you get those Sunday blues and they get worse, you know, the better the weekends get. You know, you're like, why can't this? I got Portland laying in my bed right now and here I am
0: here
1: doing
0: this.
1: Here
0: you are. This is so stupid. I got no one laying in my bed. I would love to go back home and roll around
1: when
0: in there.
1: She's here, I give her the bed and I sleep on the couch.
0: Oh, that's so nice of you. Yeah, of course you're not. You guys aren't sharing a bed.
1: No.
0: It's way too soon.
1: We held hands this weekend.
0: Wow. I won't tell anyone. And finally, this is another, add this to the list of reasons why I could never be a cop. There's a gentleman.
1: So all the felonies?
0: Well, yeah, that's it. I've never had a felony.
1: Oh, she said, I've never had a felony. This is why I was not invited to my high school graduation. They're like, Leah, I looked on my list. You owe street attentions, but you've got no felonies. We might not give you your diploma here. You're not a ZB yet until you get a felony. She said, like, I don't have any felonies.
0: I don't. Well, surprising.
1: Yeah. Is that what everybody talks about?
0: How many felonies you've got?
1: Thanksgiving and Christmas and me sitting there going, I got 100 misdemeanors. It's not like Great America where you can get 3 prizes and trade it in for a big one. Yeah, your misdemeanors don't equal a felony, Leah.
0: No,
1: you need to go out and do bodily harm somewhere.
0: Crime. Yeah. Well, I will not go out and do what this man did. He was stopped by police in a supermarket parking lot because he was in violation of his parole. All right, so they were after him. There were signs.
1: Oh, was he a cart molester? We're gonna let you out, but no, you can't be within 100 yards of a cart corral. He was in violation of his parole in a parking lot.
0: Maybe he left his house. Maybe his alarm went off. Yeah, it doesn't really get into the details because the bad part of it.
1: I think he's a good guy. He's putting his card away, but whatever.
0: There were some signs of drug use, including a tie off falling from his arm, and there were syringes like, in his car.
1: Yeah, this is sad.
0: It's very sad. But then he claimed the fentanyl that he had on him was sugar. And what did he do?
1: Ate it to prove it?
0: No, he blew it in the cop's face.
1: There's your felony.
0: There's your felony. Yeah, yeah. This is how you get a felony.
1: This is a person who should go away and never come back.
0: And this is why I could never be a cop. I could never put myself. You think that
1: I don't
0: all
1: want
0: this guy's
1: on my face? He's gonna spit at me or try and kick me or bite me.
0: Absolutely not.
1: But listen, there's a job where you're there for that. You're like, I'm gonna get spit at and swore at and kicked and bit. And don't get me wrong, there are some cops out there that need to be spit at and kicked and bit, but you can't do it.
0: No.
1: You gotta, like, I don't know how you, but the majority of them are heroes. They're either a hero, or if you're a bad, you're a criminal, if you're a bad cop, but they're heroes, and they gotta put up with stuff like this at work every day. Fentanyl blown in your face. That'll kill you.
0: Well, and then that what the guy said to the cop was, I was just trying to blow that off your hand so you didn't get it in your mouth. You might get sick from it.
1: Trying to save you from my copious amounts of a deadly drug.
0: I told you it was sugar.
1: Okay, hero, case dismissed. When you're done humping the shopping carts, please go back to your halfway house. Okay, that, it was a hero move. My bad.
0: My bad.
1: You know, here, take my badge and gun. Let's go on patrol together. Hop it. No passenger side, buddy. Let me clear my stuff out of there. I'll get the dog out of the back, too. I know you don't like that.
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1: 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You won't have to damage property if you're out running around looking for the key. You won't have to trespass. You won't have to dig up somebody's yard. Don't do anything that'll get you yelled at or scolded or in trouble or put you in danger. It's not on the train tracks somewhere. It's not in a danger area. Let's see. Here's our clue. 7:30 clue for today. You can have a hen, but probably not a cock. Is Corso helping her write these? Is it?
7: He's like, oh, Jen, I got some leftover clues. I want you to give these to Tom to read.
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0: Scattered rain showers today. Humid in 77.
1: All right. 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I don't know why we'd go there. 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
1: about the fact that summer vacation is on the way and the kids are going to, it's quick. It's right away. I'm bored. There's nothing to do. And if you want to occupy them for not only a day, but a few days this summer, Volo Museum will get it done. They will have a great time. And they don't even know that you consider it a parenting hack mm-hmm. in the summertime. Seriously, with the deals for the kids yeah. and all that's going on there, you can take them. You can get them season.
0: This is a no-brainer.
1: Year pass. Yeah. And yeah, it's a perfect place to send the kids.
0: And
1: take
0: then,
1: the kids.
0: And then this week, with it being Memorial Day weekend, they have the Military Museum, their grand reopening. They have been doing some upgrades. They added more vehicles. There's an interactive theater. You could touch a real atomic bomb. So the kids are going to still be learning as well as having fun.
1: What I would teach them is number one, don't ever touch an atomic bomb.
0: But you can.
1: But you can. There's a lot going on there at the Volo Museum for the kids. If you have a family member who is in the military, they're going to love the new military display and how that all is. Go check it out online. Get your tickets and head out and kill some time this summer in the funnest of ways at the Volo Museum. 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
16: Alcohol was a factor.
0: So this is in Michigan. 48-year-old woman allegedly caught by shopkeepers drinking a bottle.
1: Shopkeepers. Is it in Michigan in the 1800s?
0: We're
1: the shopkeepers union, and we noticed that you're doing something we don't like. We're going to get the stocks out. Now put your head there and put one wrist in each side. We're going to close this up, and for 3 days, people of the community will come by and mock you for what you've done and throw rotten tomatoes at you. I hope you've learned from us shopkeepers here that we will not deal with any trifling in our places of business. We in the shopkeepers union have spoken. Let this be a lesson to all you scallywags who would create any problems in any of our shops here in Michigan. We are the members of the Michigan Shopkeepers Union. They're shopkeepers, Leah? Are they, this is the 1800s, so they got big mustaches and ride a bike with a giant wheel. Yes, I rode my giant wheel bicycle to my shop today. I run the haberdashery, I will have you know. Do you need a new hat? Perhaps a fedora for you. Come into my shop. The shopkeepers. It's the shopkeepers. What do you do for a living? I am a shopkeeper. Okay, I just was wondering what... I run the haberdashery. It's a hat store.
0: Oh, gosh.
1: So the Michigan shopkeepers. What happened to the Michigan shopkeepers?
0: Well, they caught this woman, allegedly...
1: Red-handed, I tell you!
0: Drinking a bottle of alcohol in the liquor store.
1: Oh, spirits are the devil's elixir.
0: Without paying for it.
1: And you should pay. You owe me 3 shillings.
0: Tom, listen.
1: Michigan shopkeeper. So she was what, drunk?
0: No. She returned the next day to steal a bottle of Chardonnay.
1: No.
0: Employees.
1: She's fancy.
0: Employees. Yeah, she likes her fancy wine. They attempted to stop her, but they couldn't find her. They couldn't find the bottle of wine that she allegedly had stolen.
1: Yeah.
0: That is until...
1: We'll need to look in your vagina. You've hidden it, haven't you, witch?
0: Police arrested her and found
1: She crotched it.
0: An unnamed bodily orifice.
1: She crotched
0: at the jail.
1: It. She
0: or
1: crotched
0: did she butt it.
1: You can't get Chardonnay up there. Chardonnay's
0: no,
1: got to be
0: you
1: the,
0: know?
1: Chardonnay's
0: from... Have you tried?
1: Personal experience. Yeah.
0: She,
1: you cannot get a bottle of Chardonnay in your ass. Dare you try, I say! We do have a deal. If you will, if you can fit it in your buttocks, it is yours to keep. We'll have a showing this Saturday night at the haberdashery.
0: What? She was arrested and then rushed to the hospital.
1: No, we're going to hang her, is what we're going to do. Rush to the hospital. She'll be getting a good bloodletting from the leeches. That will get the demon out of her. And then we'll hang her.
0: Oh, my God.
1: All right, so that's what's going on with the shopkeepers of Michigan. I feel like my job is done here. My work is done for the day.
0: Oh, thank God happy hour's around the corner.
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1: Get up!
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0: System. We'll rock Tom and Leah. We'll rock Morning Show 758. You want to go see Metallica in Vegas? I have a word. One word. One single syllable word. It's not a lot of work. This will take you less than a half a minute to get in the drawing to win a trip to Vegas. Not just tickets for Metallica at the Sphere, which that'd be cool enough. I'd be like, yeah, I can get there.
1: I can take care of the rest, right?
0: I'll sleep in the street, whatever. I just to see Metallica in Vegas at the Sphere. Are you kidding me? But no, we're including airfare and hotel and tickets to the show. And all you got to do is text one word in and you'll be in the drawing. The more words, the better. I'll give you the first word of the week coming up next. And it's thanks to our buddies over Windy City. And Metallica in Vegas is also and Epic Deli. I not only the sandwiches, but they told us last time we were in there that they have pinball there. So
1: lots of pinball.
0: I'm like dine in and play pinball.
1: There's tons to do inside.
0: Can
1: Epic
0: you just
1: Deli.
0: Go and play pinball, or do you?
1: Yeah, why not?
0: I say have to get a sandwich if I'm full, but then I would get one to take home.
1: Well, why don't you get a drink? They have a bar.
0: There you go.
1: Epic Deli is
0: so go to Epic Deli. Yeah. And they're going to get you to Vegas for Metallica. It is 7:59.
1: Scattered rain showers today. Humid and 77. 69 overnight. 75 for tomorrow. It's 71 in Spring Grove. 73 in Lake Forest. And how do you get back at someone for cheating? Now you can take a page out of this girl's book. I'm still not exactly sure I understand. I don't know what the lesson is.
0: Forget them. Move on and attempt to live your best life. Mm-hmm. Now, it may take you, let's say, 8 years to get it figured out, but when you finally figure it out, it will feel pretty good.
1: It feels good.
0: Yeah.
1: Then if it feels good,
0: do it. Yeah. Unless it will lead to trouble and then don't do it.
1: Then don't do
0: it. Fight the urge.
1: That is on the way after the 95 Will Rock 95 second update. Police in Pleasant Prairie evacuated several businesses and closed part of 75th Street Friday night after a suspicious package was found near Dairy Queen. The Kenosha County Bomb Squad responded and safely neutralized the item, which was later determined to be non-hazardous. Authorities say there is no ongoing danger and the investigation is still active. A toddler and an elderly woman were killed in a major two-vehicle crash Saturday afternoon at 41 and Park Avenue in Highland Park. A third person was hospitalized after the crash, which shut down the highway for about 5 hours. Will Rock Sports. 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They drain your pipes, not your wallet. Minnesota Twins, they

0: White Sox took the rubber match yesterday.
1: Call her by her name or we're in trouble.
0: Sorry, I mean computer. Against the Chicago Cubs, they got a walk-off in the 10th inning, winning 9-8. White Sox with a 3-game set tonight in Seattle. Cubs and Brewers match up in Wrigley. And Chicago Wolves, they're coming home and they are leading right now against Grand Rapids Griffins 2-0. Do they win it all tomorrow night or do they win it all on Wednesday? Hopefully they can do it at home, right? Hopefully they don't drop the next two at home and then go back for game five. I don't want that.
1: Yeah.
0: And finally, what is your, you cheated on me and now I'm going to do XYZ.
1: I don't have a...
0: Listen to sad songs and cry. I don't know.
1: Is that it? Listen to sad songs and cry. I think memory serves. I think it was, I'm going to bed them all now. Mm-hmm. They will all be mine. I'm going to just, wherever I can put it, I'm going to put it. And then you come to a realization.
0: That didn't make you happy either.
1: That is not a, this fictitious person we're talking about didn't do that. Mm-hmm. When they saw the 1980s VHS video that explained the vasectomy procedure, they're like, you know what? I think abstention is going to be my route. I will bet none of them. That's how that went.
0: Okay. Yeah. So you were going to get the vasectomy.
1: This person, and then they're like, you know what? I'm just going to live alone and be sad and sorrowful.
0: Okay.
1: Yeah.
0: But now look at you.
1: All you got to do is go to Portland a couple times, and everything's great.
0: Well, a baker in Louisiana.
1: Was with a butcher?
0: No.
1: And was there a candlestick maker?
0: No.
1: Okay, I don't know who you're talking about then. I thought maybe I did.
0: Different.
1: There was a butcher, a baker, and a candlestick maker.
0: This is just one baker.
1: All right.
0: She says that she got an order for a huge birthday cake a few months ago, okay? The woman was ordering it for her boyfriend that she was having a beautiful big celebration party. It was all in the works because the custom cake, you want to know how much she was going to spend on it? She spent it on it.
1: Big, huge... $1,000.
0: $600 still. Okay. It was big enough for 75 people.
1: I think a ridiculous amount for a cake, but $600 definitely still in that category.
0: But right before it was supposed to be picked up, the woman found out that her man, who she was planning cheated this big, her. Beautiful party for, cheated on her. Wow. So she called up the baker. She called up Julie and she said, hey.
1: Listen, I know you're a baker, but do you know a butcher and a candlestick maker? Somebody's getting some pretty bad wax burns and then we're going to slice them. Call your friends, the butcher and the candlestick maker. I've got work for them.
0: Oh, my gosh.
1: Yeah.
0: So she called the baker.
1: Yeah.
0: The cake had already been made, so I was too late
1: it's
0: to cancel
1: too late
0: it.
1: To cancel it.
0: But here's what this woman did instead. She asked her to make a video of her smashing the cake, and she said, I'll pay you an extra $100 if you could just take this cake and smash it. And then she was going to send
1: Wouldn't
0: it to
1: Wouldn't a lady want to smash it? I would
0: right.
1: want to smash
0: That's
1: it.
0: That's why I'm saying
1: I'm
0: don't
1: paying to
0: necessarily
1: smash a cake. I want to smash the smashing. Cake. Yeah.
0: And the baker.
1: Blown opportunity.
0: Turned it up to 11. Speaking of blown, instead of just demolishing the cake, she filmed herself setting it on fire.
1: If you have a combustible cake, don't eat it. If it will light on fire, if any of your food other than cheese, I think, and bananas, there's some berry compote one time. There's very specific foods that can be lit on fire. Don't lit that on fire. Like cheese. That's about it, you know, and yeah. But not a cake. If you can if the cake can light on fire, don't eat it.
0: So again, I started this off asking the question. I don't understand. I'm not paying an extra. I'm not spending any more money on this man that I already spent on him. $100.
1: I will pick up the cake and throw it off a bridge.
0: Yeah, I'll pick up the cake and I'll throw it in his face. I think there were so many other opportunities.
1: You do not know how to smash a cake. Leah's like, give me that cake. I'm gonna go to his house. I'm gonna smash it on him, and then I'm gonna light it on fire. It's a cake, ma'am. It's not combustible. It is after I add gasoline to the frosting. That's our special frosting gasoline. And gasoline frosting is how normal people say it.
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7: 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And we'll get your words all this week. We're doing it through the end of the month. 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S-L-O-T-S. 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
8: Scattered rain showers today. 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
7: What do we have for you coming up? Oh, Sunshine State update. We're going to go to Florida in just a couple of minutes. You got anything?
8: Do I have anything? I have several things.
7: Too many things from Florida. We'll narrow it down. We got one for you coming up. After 30 seconds to Mars, here's The Kill on Will Rock.

0: It's a very exciting hour on the Will Rock Morning Show. Not only are we headed to Florida next for, do you know yet?
1: Yeah.
0: There's so many.
1: There's just so many to choose from. Yeah. The Florida Intruder.
0: The Florida Intruder. Mm-hmm. That'll be exciting. We'll get my number one thing, Leah's number one thing. We'll do an AWAF. It's going to be a very exciting hour. Call.
1: We got a lot to pack in.
0: Call your friends. Wake the neighbors. It is 8:15. Will Rock Morning Show. Tom and Leah.
1: Scattered rain showers today. Humid in 77. 69 overnight. 75 for tomorrow. It's 71 in Beach Park and 71 in Vernon Hills.
0: So Friday at the 501 Club party. Mm-hmm. Was very exciting. We always have a good time at Offsides. Gary the Bagel Guy.
1: Brush with fame.
0: You know, he is, though. He's a regional treasure for real. Mm-hmm. He's been doing it forever on the radio out there and Star and all that stuff and whatever it's called now. So he's there, and him and Gus have Offsides, and then he's got the other place where they have Hoops Fest and all that stuff later on in the summer. So it just a good time. He knows how to throw a party. They know how to throw a party.
1: Right.
0: And they had that trip to Cancun they were giving away. And that's a trip they take, kind of like Cabin Fever Getaway, but a bar version.
1: Yeah.
0: Of it. So it's a pretty cool thing. So they have that. So him and Gus are doing that and giving it away. And we get down to the final, how many was it, like 20 people qualified?
1: It was 21 that 21 were qualified.
0: Yeah. And then he's drawn, and they come up and pick an envelope.
1: Mm-hmm.
0: And you pick an envelope, and then you open it up. And if your envelope was the right one out of the 21 envelopes or whatever, right?
1: Yep.
0: You win this trip to Cancun. And who won it? Scott, who never shuts up, wife, Eileen, who never gets a word in edgewise.
1: Which, when she qualified and we were talking, you were like...
0: She qualified while we were there, right?
1: Yes.
0: Yeah.
1: You were telling her, like, because she was worried about logistics, and you were like, don't worry about it until it's something.
0: It's not a problem until it's a problem.
1: And then I looked at her and I said, you are going to win this. I knew.
0: I didn't think so.
1: I did. I was like, you're going
0: to
1: win it.
0: When it came down to her and her group drawing their envelopes, there were like 10 left or whatever, I'm like, that pink envelope is going to be the winner. And then the guy who drew it opened it, and it wasn't the winner. And
1: you're
0: I'm like,
1: oh.
0: I thought it was the pink envelope. I would have bet money on the. And it was her.
1: What a bunch of thirsty little people, though. Afterwards,
0: everybody's sucking up to her and wants the. Because okay, so she can't
1: go because she's going to Greece.
0: She's going on our Greece trip. Her and Scott, who never shuts up. I'm going to be trapped on a boat with them in Greece for a week. So mm-hmm. Well, trapped with him, but she's a delight. They came over last night. We're hanging. But so they won and. And they can't use the trip. But she was, like you said, she was borrowing trouble. I'm like, don't worry about it until it's a problem. Because I'm thinking, yeah, not a chance in hell.
1: And she did.
0: That she's going to win.
1: Well, I mean, you got 1 in 21. The odds aren't terrible.
0: Chance in hell. But when it's free, you know.
1: Yeah.
0: So sign me up. Yeah. So she wins it. They're going on the Greece trip with me in September, end of September and October. And so she's like, what are we going to do with it? And yeah, everybody's like, oh, I'll take it.
1: I was so annoyed. I was like, I have to walk away.
0: She did end up giving it to some people there who didn't really even ask for it.
1: Really?
0: Yeah.
1: Do you know who?
0: Nick and Karen for their anniversary.
1: No, yeah. How sweet.
0: It might be a secret. I don't know. But they gave it to them. And it's not even like, oh, we want cash for it or whatever. It was like, I don't know. Maybe they got cash or whatever. Scott said it's either free or $6,000. Choose. I'm like, you're not saying that to him. But anyway, so they got rid of they're going to dole it out. So yeah. Somebody, there was a double win there.
1: Mm-hmm.
0: This is the kind of fun they have out there at Offsides. So thank you to Offsides.
1: And thanks to Gus, who didn't even recognize me. What did he say? He said that she looks younger.
0: Who's this hot girl Tom's hanging out with? Oh, that's Leah, his co-host. And then Portland was there. Who's this other hot girl? Tom's hanging out with?
1: Yeah, so many hot girls.
0: What's going on with Tom?
1: Tom and two hot girls walk into a bar.
0: How much are they getting paid?
1: But
0: right?
1: I go up to Gus and I'm like, hey, like saying hi to him, and he's like, he didn't recognize me. He's like, oh, you're here to win the trip. I was like, Gus, it's me.
0: You look a lot older than you used to.
1: He said the opposite. It made me feel good.
0: You look young. You look good. You look good. Anyway, so if you want to hang with us and win some cool stuff, probably not a trip. We got another 501 Club party this Friday, and we just have a good time.
1: Yeah.
0: 250 Miller Lite 16 ounce. Wait for it. Tall boys.
1: Oh.
0: You know, I normally want a Miller Lite bottle.
1: Yeah.
0: Tall boys, 16 ounces. Yeah, I'll drink tall boys.
1: Right.
0: on Friday. Call Huber and tell him if he's not there, we're not going to be friends anymore. Tallboy Sunday.
1: I don't know where Huber's been.
0: 250 Miller Lite, 16-ounce Tallboys on special. 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I'm sure it'll be, we'll be out back. Beautiful place. Outdoor bar there. 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
4: Paperwork? 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

0: update with the Sunshine State update.
1: You know what a lanai is, right?
2: Yeah. Okay. It's a little, like a little.
1: Like it's like a little like sunroom.
2: A little room. Yeah.
1: A little room off the back of your house. Yeah.
2: Nice breeze, whatever. Yeah.
1: I love me a good
2: If you want to be outside, but you really don't want to be that outside. I'm in on that. I don't like sunshine, so yeah.
1: So
2: you can
1: weird.
2: Find shade in a lanai.
1: Yeah. Well, a Florida woman thought that there was an intruder trying to break into her home, and so she went out on her lanai because that's where the ruckus was.
2: Where I
1: from.
2: Go, I go toward the ruckus. If I sense danger,
1: I'm running toward it.
2: Let me get me some danger. Yeah. I grab my bat, which
1: has a sock on
2: two
1: it.
2: Two things: use a child-sized bat because you can swing it in a confined area. Mm-hmm. And make sure there's a sock on the end, so when they grab it, all they get is sock, and you still got the bat. And
1: you look get at them, one more swing.
2: You're like, wow, you brought a sock to a bat fight. Uh-huh. How unfortunate. Oh, also, you have a knife. Here's my bat.
1: Yeah. No, she found not an intruder, actually. She found something much more surprising.
2: Uh-oh.
1: Two alligators fighting.
2: This is not much more surprising.
1: On her lanai.
2: You're in Florida. On a lanai, which I'm assuming they always have a pond. They always
1: there's always a pond.
2: Like a retention pond.
1: Mm-hmm.
2: What will attract the gators? I believe a pond. Let's put it in. We can look at it.
1: She discovered that the sound was not human.
2: Two gators fighting.
1: So yes, a gator is not, that happens a lot in Florida, but these are two gators fighting. And how do two gators fighting sound like a human?
2: I don't have to outrun the gator. I just have to outrun you.
1: Yeah, well,
2: one of the gators.
1: Her, you.
2: How do they sound like a human? Humans can create ruckus.
1: Yeah, but how do you mistake the sound of a gator?
2: They weren't swearing at each other. They were
1: grunting.
2: I know some people grunt when they fight. Yeah. I know some people who sound like that, just regular talk.
1: Is that a gator noise?
2: That was perfect gator. Oh my God, is there a gator in here? Leah, stop doing that. You're scaring
1: her.
2: Me.
1: Ask her for a gator
2: sound.
1: Yeah, I don't know what
2: do
1: a gator
2: yours
1: sounds
2: again,
1: like.
2: Do yours again. Let me hear an alligator. See if she can do an alligator for us. Yeah, that was fun.
1: Yeah,
2: that
1: was
2: you
1: good.
2: Sounded. Why do gators sound like Slee Stacks? You know Slee Stacks, Land of Lost?
1: Yeah.
2: Computer, let me hear a Slee Stack. I think a Slee Stack and a gator sound the same.
3: Ah, a Land of the Lost fan.
2: Yeah.
3: Unfortunately, I can't conjure up that iconic Slee Stack hiss right now. Those reptilian humanoids will have to remain mysteriously silent.
2: Did you hear how she called it a hiss?
1: Yeah.
2: That's exactly like, they don't. You did rawr.
1: I added a hiss at the end.
2: Okay. I'm not throwing shade. You do not need to get defensive.
1: But I did throw a hiss at the end.
2: You're right. I heard it. My bad. You're right. It was there. Your gator was spot on. 100. Do it again.
1: Rawr.
2: I heard a little more of a hiss there at the end, but man, that is
1: spot on gator.
2: That is a gator.
1: My point of all of this is, how does that sound like a human?
2: Yeah, well, just now.
1: She thought it was humans.
2: Next time you and Hannah are having a disagreement, try that.
1: Hiss at him? Okay.
2: Yeah, he'll immediately kowtow.
1: She said that she had a sleeping baby inside. So when you're saying you don't have to outrun the gator, you just have to outrun.
2: I just got to outrun the baby.
1: The sleeping baby.
2: But the baby's in the house. They don't have the baby sleep in the lanai.
1: You know.
2: That thing is so loud. Chester, put it out on the lanai. Nah, it'll get some fresh air. Gators? Nah, we ain't got no gators. We got a pond. The gators are in the pond.
1: Oh, hell.
2: So there's a sleeping baby in the house. That's why she ran toward danger.
1: Right.
2: Here's the thought.
1: What?
2: If there's gators fighting on the lanai and you have a baby in your house,
1: grab the baby.
2: Go out the front door.
1: Yeah, other way.
2: Call somebody. There's gator people in Florida. Yeah. Is she okay?
1: She's okay. Everybody's okay.
2: Is there video?
1: I do not have the video.
2: If you're going to run out to lanai and there's gators fighting, get your camera out and get video.
1: Right.
2: If you're that stupid, you've already crossed over into
1: idiot
2: land.
1: At least get the views.
2: Right,
1: yeah, get the likes.
2: Get the likes. All right. Well, keep an eye on her for us. I'm sure she's...
1: I got you.
2: Better yet, have somebody else keep an eye on the baby.
1: Probably a good idea.
2: I don't have to outrun the gator. I just got to run it. Look at that baby crawling. The problem with that, just outrunning the baby to get away from the gator, the baby's a snack. Chomp, and then it's on to you.
1: More,
2: then it's on to you. Badass. Should have learned to run, Tom. Should have learned to run. Duh.

0: Offspring on Will Rock. A lot of people texting in the wrong word, obviously, for your chance to see Metallica.
1: Some of
0: Sphere.
1: Them are on purpose, right?
0: Right. The people that text in sluts, mm-hmm. I'm sure. Either that or they're going to have a better Vegas experience than anyone. It is slots with an S. S-L-O-T-S. That's all. It's not shots. It's not slot. It's not slut. It's slots with an S, as in slot machines. You're going to play the slots. Which, don't do that while you're there. Or do, if you think you win. S-L-O-T-S. Text that in. Somebody, by the way, speaking of the Metallica keyword, which we give daily, weekdays at 8, noon, and 5-ish. All times are ish, sometimes more ish than others. Too bad.
1: Oh, are you talking about the person that said
0: keyword? So we're supposed to give the word at 8, and at 8:04 they text in the keyword. Listen, I still had 56 minutes before it was 9 o'clock.
1: Right. And it's not 8 exactly.
0: You have until midnight to get the word in. Just chill the F out. You are not going to do well with Vegas if this is your patience level. This is the person when you're at a light, and you're in the turn lane, and the turn arrow comes on.
1: They beep
0: and
1: right
0: you don't
1: away.
0: Notice it, and they immediately beep.
1: And it's like
0: before you have a chance to put your foot from the brake to the gas.
1: I'm looking both ways to see if some a-hole is going to run the red
0: light.
1: Try
0: and run a red light.
1: Which
0: safety
1: is happening
0: first.
1: Right.
0: People getting T-boned all the time by these idiots. Yep. So don't you almost got us T-boned on our own radio
1: yeah,
0: show.
1: Yeah, just chill out.
0: Now,
1: man.
0: If I don't give it by, say this time, 8:34.
1: Then text in, yeah, but.
0: Not to toot with your horn, full on beep and go, hey, MF-er, I got to get into work. Mm-hmm.
1: Give me the damn word. Right. Yeah.
0: Or you have friends that listen, share the word amongst your friends. I don't care. It's our trick to get you to listen, but if you don't want to listen, I wouldn't. It is 8:34 now. Coming up next, number one thing Leah learned this weekend.
1: If you're going to do something for the first time, it's better to do it with someone else.
0: Not solo?
1: Yeah.
0: I don't know about that, but anyway.
1: Having a person there to do it with you.
0: I was much better solo than I was with the first time person.
1: Oh, you're talking about that first time. Yeah.
0: Oh, we're not talking about that?
1: No.
0: Something else.
1: No.
0: Okay. Like, you didn't know that's what... Like, you weren't being cheeky.
1: I wasn't. No.
0: You're talking about... You weren't even trying to talk about...
1: No. Okay. I'm talking about children in this case.
0: Oh, well, that's... Yeah, that is...
1: So, no, I wasn't. But thanks for getting me thinking about...
0: I never want them to be chanting, release the Tom files. I never want that. Well, I mean, you can release the files or nothing in mine, but anyway.
1: Oh, there's something in everyone's.
0: Yeah, but 9 doesn't have to do with children.
1: Okay, good.
0: I don't know what mine would be. What am I embarrassed about? It's not much.
1: No.
0: What do you want to know? Just ask.
1: Yeah, you're an open book.
0: I am.
1: That is...
0: Very weird show. I don't even know. On Mondays, I think that was your Sunshine State Update tease.
1: No, that was my...
0: Oh, your number one thing you learned this
1: tease,
0: weekend.
1: So I haven't even... Because then I was waiting for you
0: to... lose your virginity this weekend.
1: No.
0: Okay. If it is about you, I knew that already. You have 3 children, so I know you've done it 3 times.
1: At least.
0: What?
1: Only.
0: There's been others? Wow.
1: Well, I don't even think I did I didn't even do the weather because of how we just,
0: I don't know
1: set
0: what's going
1: up.
0: On. Monday's shows are always this way. Just a cluster.
1: Well, scattered rain showers today. Humid in 77. 69 overnight, 75 tomorrow, 71 right now in Gurnee, and 70 in Round Lake. What do I have for you, Tom?
0: Ting tang, walla walla, bing bang.
1: I don't want to talk. I don't want to tease it that way.
0: Writing our show as we go along.
1: Shoot. Well, because I don't want to get anyone in trouble.
0: What do you? Okay, so a person that we don't know. No.
1: You know I call it the Hanta virus, the Hanta virus.
0: Yeah, that's going around.
1: Whatever. Something we may have to worry about when it comes to that. That
0: I'm
1: is
0: not
1: on
0: worried about
1: I
0: that.
1: Know you're not, but that is on the way. All right. This is funny. After the 95 Wild Rock, 95 second update. A woman was rushed to the hospital in critical condition after being hit by a car in North Chicago Saturday night. Police say the driver fled the scene, but officers later located a Volkswagen Jetta believed to be involved nearby. Police launched a large search Sunday after a suspect fled on foot from a traffic stop in Kenosha County and then crossed into Lake County near Antioch. Residents in the area were urged to stay alert as multiple agencies search for the suspect. 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
0: Is that part of the Pratt's thing, or is that something you've moved on to something else?
1: It's me having a stroke. I'm sorry. Minnesota Twins.
0: Sports for sheep coming up on Woodwork.
1: Minnesota Twins defeated the Milwaukee Brewers 5-4, avoiding a 3-game sweep. Crosstown Classic, Chicago White Sox take the rubber match against the Chicago Cubs with a walk-off in the 10th inning, winning 9-8. White Sox with a 3-game set tonight in Seattle. Cubs and Brewers matching up in Wrigley. Chicago Wolves are coming home. They are leading
0: thingamabob.
1: They're leading right now.
0: Doohickey.
1: Why can I?
0: Dooflinger.
1: They're leading
0: the whatchamacallit. Doohickey, dooflinger,
1: whatchamacallit. This is what I get when I try to change the sports on the fly.
0: Is it thingamabob? It might be doohickey.
1: They're leading their series.
0: Thingamabob. Okay. Yeah, thingamabob. All right.
1: I couldn't find the word series.
0: All-time series.
1: My eye is switching. They're leading. No, I'm talking not all-time series. I'm talking about the Chicago Wolves are leading the series right now against the Grand Rapids Griffins 2-0. I couldn't find the word series, Tom.
0: Series
1: that
0: is
1: an issue. They're off today, but like I said, they are headed home.
0: They will resume the series tomorrow.
1: Yeah, and
0: hopefully they win this doohickey.
1: They can win it at home.
0: They win the whatchamacallit at home. The next
1: series.
0: The next thingamabob will be very exciting. They're getting close to winning the who's the thingy?
1: Yeah. What's wrong with my brain?
0: So much.
1: Series is the word I couldn't find.
0: I have time for that.
1: Okay. And finally, the Hannah virus.
0: Sweet lady does middays on the Hillbilly Station, and there's a virus named after her.
1: No, the Hantavirus, which people are worried about.
0: If I catch it, I'm worried. Yeah. I think there's a pretty good chance you die if you catch it. But generally, you got to be on one of these ships that has rats and poop. I mean, it can go person to person, but...
1: It's very...
0: Just don't be around the persons. You'll be fine.
1: Well, listen, there's a new way that it can go person to person, Tom.
0: How is that?
1: According to this medical study from 2023, it can remain in your semen for up to 6 years.
0: Well, I will try and not give it to anyone unless they're really asking for it.
1: So now there is a risk of this turning into
0: give it to me, baby.
1: Yeah.
0: Unless they really are just... Why are you having sex with someone on their deathbed is what I want to know.
1: Well, no, you're not. It can remain.
0: It's just sitting in there. It's hiding in there.
1: It's, after
0: it's
1: they're
0: dormant.
1: Done.
0: It's dormant is the word.
1: Well, no, it's not dormant. It's.
0: Well, if it's in your seed and you're not getting it, it's not infecting you. I would consider
1: you already,
0: that dormant.
1: This is after.
0: You've built up antibodies.
1: This is after you have it. So this is the person has it. They were sick.
0: So stop having sex with yourself. Oh, no.
1: And after you're done with being sick.
0: It's just in there.
1: It's in there in your sperm hanging out for 6 years, they said.
0: Yeah.
1: 6 years.
0: Yeah.
1: So raising
0: that seventh year, I am going to rage.
1: Yeah. Oh,
0: I will bed you all. Okay. Had hantavirus back in 2019. It's been 7 years now. So if you want my seed, now is the time.
1: Yeah. So don't catch it because.
0: What?
1: Well, that's what I didn't want to get.
0: If you're having sex with me, you've got a bigger list of problems.
1: There's bigger problems than getting the hantavirus.
0: At some point, you'll be like, "Why isn't there a deadly virus that will take me?" Look at who I'm having sex with. Kill me now.
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6: 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Thanks to Windy City Rooter. 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Five Finger Death Punch just dropped a killer new single called Eye of the Storm. It's the first taste of their upcoming 10th studio album, and guitarist Zoltan Bathory says this new material is heavier and way more cinematic than anything they've done in the past. 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They'll be hitting the road on a massive world tour, bringing along Cody Jinks and Eva Under Fire. You can check them out on Wednesday, August 19th. They hit the C1 Amphitheater in Tinley. A portion of them ticket sales are also going to help support U.S. Olympic and Paralympic athletes ahead of the 2028 L.A. Games, so that's pretty cool. Some major bummer news. Drowning Pool had to cancel their entire upcoming South American tour due to low ticket sales. The 7-day track was supposed to kick off next week, and the band is reportedly devastated since they were super stoked to finally play the region with returning vocalist Ryan McCombs back on the mic. And finally, the legendary Billy Idol is officially receiving the Lifetime Achievement Award at the 52nd American Music Awards. This massive honor comes right after his induction into the Rock and Roll Hall of Fame class of 2026. He's set to perform a medley of his biggest hits live on CBS and Paramount Plus on the 25th of May from the MGM Grand Garden Arena in Vegas. There you go. That was The Breakdown. 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
0: Number one thing Leah learned this weekend.
1: I mean, there was a lot this weekend. Oh,
0: busy weekend.
1: It was a
0: every
1: busy weekend.
0: Every weekend is busy for you.
1: It really is. Yeah. I still make time for myself, though, which is important, right?
0: Yes, it is. I make time for you, so I mean, you might as well.
1: And the reason why I want to do this and talk about it is because we talked about it a couple of weeks ago. And
0: You're saying you narrowed it down to this one. This is why this one's important.
1: This is why this is important because what was it? It was a couple of weeks ago when I was talking about Cooper running his track meet. And
0: who's Cooper?
1: Cooper is my middle child. Right. Yeah. My sweet, sweet 11-year-old boy.
0: I love Cooper.
1: Yeah.
0: He's a good guy.
1: And he's got a girlfriend now.
0: Kudos to Cooper.
1: Yeah.
0: I hear that it's progressed and there's hand-holding.
1: I don't know if there's hand-holding.
0: No.
1: Was there hand-holding? No, they hugged. I saw them hug.
0: There's not hand-holding.
1: I haven't seen hand-holding.
0: All right. Well,
1: that's your relationship. That progressed in your relationship, not his.
0: So I'm outpacing Cooper.
1: Yeah, you are.
0: All right. And he's
1: no, but his girlfriend, like,

0: matched his outfit to come to his baseball game, and then she made a little bow with his number on it. It's
1: Cooper's
0: cute.
1: Friends are having super a cute. Field day.
0: Oh, I'm sure they are.
1: Yeah.
0: I'm sure they are, but
1: they're
0: I'm
1: jealous,
0: like,
1: but they're having a field day with it.
0: They're included. They're all on like a group chat right now.
1: Oh,
0: yeah. I'm like, I do not want to know what's being said in that. But anyhow, so we were talking about him running a couple of weeks ago and how he runs the mile with his buddy John and how he let John cross.
1: He let John cross the finish line before him, and Leah was like, damn it, Cooper, John must lose, make John cry.
0: I could not understand, because I was like, aren't you guys, like, yes, you're competing together for, like, on the same team,
1: yeah.
0: But also, like, why? And he was like, because why not? Like, I always, you know.
1: I was going to let John have a chance.
0: Let John have a chance. And you,
1: and John, you think John would be like, you don't got to let me, but John's like, yeah, Cooper, I would like to be first sometimes. Slow down just a little.
0: So they had sectionals on Saturday. They were in Johnsburg, and all they were doing, he had to be taken out of some of the other stuff that he had been doing previously.
1: He had to go to another sport.
0: Because he had to go to another sport, right? So he was only running the mile, him and John. So, but their goals were to PR, right? They wanted to get their personal record.
1: So Cooper's trying this time, John. Bad news for you.
0: No, they went stride for stride. This was the cutest. I got an email actually from the coach, and she said I was watching them race in stride with each other and wasn't sure who was going to try to oust the other at the finish line.
1: Finish.
0: Wasn't expecting to see them throw their arms around each other.
1: Cross together?
0: Cross together.
1: You little douchebags. What the hell are you doing? It's why, I mean, you do that if somebody's injured. First off, you're both now disqualified.
0: You want to know
1: this was, if this was properly scored, I'm pretty sure that's DQ for both of them.
0: Well, they didn't. They didn't get disqualified, and they both got their personal record, and that is what Cooper said. He was like, we agreed that if we were both at the finish line together, like coming up to it and knowing that we're
1: exactly together.
0: Well, they had to get sub six. Like Cooper's best was 6:01. I don't even know what John's was, but
1: it's like 12 minutes. John's Cooper's literally carrying John.
0: No, Cooper and John are like same size. They got the same stride. They're tiny little guys, but they're fast. Threw their arms around each other and crossed together. And Cooper's like, because if I'm going to PR with, like,
1: I'm
0: going to do it with
1: friends.
0: My
1: That's
0: buddy.
1: Good
0: yeah.
1: for him. Yeah. Yeah. I take back the douchebag comment.
0: Well, but they're knuckleheads.
1: Sally's, little Sally's crossing the line together, you knuckleheads. But they both got their PR.
0: They both got
1: Who
0: their PR.
1: Who scored the winner? Cooper. Tell me Cooper stuck his head out at least and
0: Cooper
1: got it by
0: was,
1: a little bit.
0: Cooper got it by
1: good
0: just...
1: Good job, Cooper. Just, a nose.
0: Just a nose. Yeah, all just right. the hair.
1: Little but, Sally's crossing
0: yeah.
1: the
0: and
1: line
0: they, And also, like, as far as... Yeah, maybe that could be a disqualification later on down the line. They were not... You have to get, like, a 520-something to qualify for state. These guys weren't qualifying
1: weren't
0: for state.
1: It.
0: They knew it.
1: And did they finish first or... No,
0: no
1: they're just back here behind the real racers.
0: At 556, they came in at, I think it was, like, 8-9, you know?
1: All
0: so.
1: Right, all right.
0: 5:56 in my head, I'm like, holy crap.
1: Why was 7 afraid of 8? Because 7, 8,
0: 9.
1: 8,
0: 9, yeah.
1: All right, well, good for those little Sallies. Yeah. All right.
0: It's cute.
1: Yeah,
0: it
1: is. Don't do it in football. It won't go over well.
0: You might get beat up.
1: It's 8:50 now.
0: Scattered rain today, humid, and 77.
1: My friend's the running back for the other team. I carried him over the goal line. we're friends.
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0: Important lesson coming up. Number one thing I learned this weekend, when choosing, beggars can't be choosers, but when you are choosing as a beggar, be as choosy as possible. Choosy beggars choose Jif. I don't know. But I'll tell you about that coming up next. It's actually a good lesson.
1: Okay.
0: I don't want to give too much away because it's kind of gross too. So that is coming up after the break.
1: Can I leave?
0: I mean,
1: be here for that.
0: They all do. I mean, if now is your time. What, do you got a cheese folding business or did your family move away?
1: No,
0: you,
1: that was so
0: you
1: taken.
0: You want to live with your husband and children? This
1: no,
0: is,
1: I'm going to go run away
0: you
1: if
0: have a
1: anything.
0: New one. Yeah. Oh, yeah, you and Cody often. Where'd Leah go? I don't know. Her and Cody are gone. There's an APB out for her and Cody's family would like him back. Poor Cody. Can he drink? Is he legal? He's a bartender.
1: Yes, he's a bartender. Okay. He's not that. He's young, but he's not that young.
0: I mean, he rides his bike to work, but whatever. Streamers off the handlebars. We'll find out the number one thing I learned this weekend coming up next, though. Doesn't have anything to do with Cody. It's 8:58.
1: Scattered rain showers today. Humid and 77. 69 overnight. 75 for tomorrow. It's 71 in Zion. 72 in Wakanda. And we are going to listen to a video, and it is going to instantly change our mood, Tom. Okay,
0: awesome.
1: Are you ready for it?
0: All right.
1: That is happening.
0: Is it two girls, one cup? Because that did change my mood.
1: No, and not that is not available
0: not
1: anymore, by the way.
0: Yeah, okay.
1: I'm sure you could find it on the dark web somewhere.
0: It's, sure, it's been scrubbed from the internet, Leah. Sure.
1: You can't just
0: $100, I get it in like 30 seconds here if
1: you
0: I
1: think?
0: Want it. Yeah, yeah.
1: No,
0: yeah.
1: Not the OG.
0: I've only one time when it originally happened, and it was I didn't know what I was about to look at, and then it
1: no
0: happened,
1: one did.
0: And I'm like, no.
1: I could go without ever seeing that. Ever.
0: No.
1: Ever. Ever.
0: Also, they're in their 40s or 50s now. Maybe they're available, guys, so... By now, you'd think they've brushed their teeth.
1: Oh, God,
0: times,
1: there's
0: right?
1: not enough times to brush your teeth to get that out of
0: agreed.
1: Your mouth.
0: Agreed.
1: Anyhow, it's not that. But what is on the way
0: what
1: after.
0: Is, what is that even?
1: The 95 Will Rock, 95 second update. Jonathan Taylor, 31, is facing a new charge after escaping from the Kenosha Correctional Center on May 5th, sparking a week-long multi-agency search. Authorities say he allegedly tampered with a holding cell door, pushed past staff, and fled the facility before being tracked down through tips and social media activity. U.S. Marshals arrested him in Racine on May 13th, and he is now in the Racine County Jail on one count of escape.
0: Upgrade, maybe. Yeah. I don't know. What's better, Kenosha County or Racine County? This will be the guy that could...
1: He could compare the
0: write
1: two.
0: Write the review. Right. Compare and contrast. If you're a criminal and you're thinking about moving to the area, this guy's got some good information for
1: talk
0: you.
1: Talk to Jonathan Taylor.
0: Listen up. Yeah.
1: Sports brought to you by Windy City Rooter. They drain your pipes, not your wallet. Minnesota Twins defeated the Milwaukee Brewers 5-4 to avoid a 3-game sweep. And Crosstown Classic, Chicago White Sox took the rubber match against the Chicago Cubs with a walk-off in the 10th inning, winning 9-8. White Sox 3-game set starts tonight in Seattle. Cubs and Brewers matching up in Wrigley. Chicago Wolves currently lead the Grand Rapids Griffins 2-0 in the best of
2: this
1: 5.
2: This is a test of the emergency broadcast system. This is only a test.
1: Okay.
0: What the hell is this?
1: Is that Elwood?
2: This is a test of the emergency broadcast system. This is only a test.
1: Was it flashing and we didn't?
0: No, it just suddenly happened.
1: Okay.
0: Somebody's going to get yelled at today.
1: It's going to be...
0: I don't know if it's in this facility or if it's somebody at the government level, but I believe it to be somebody at the government level.
1: That was not supposed to happen?
0: It happened in a way I've never seen before, so either they're prepping

0: I'm already happier just listening to it.
1: Right?
0: So wait, doing that is supposed to improve our
1: mood? So it's a laughing exercise. And
0: just
1: it's becoming
0: listening
1: a thing.
0: To it worked, right? Are you happy?
1: I'm happy. I was laughing, yeah. So I started laughing the first time, and I didn't think I was going to laugh the second time I listened to it, and I did, and then just with you now for a third.
0: So what are we going to do? So you, you're going to start, and I copy you?
1: Yeah. Is that, all right, it seems like that's what she did,
0: all right?
1: All right,
0: you start.
1: Just ha.
0: Ha. Ha. Ha. Ha.

0: going. Oh my god! But are you really
1: are you,
0: laughing?
1: Are you in a better? You were.
0: I was,
1: you're crying.
0: Yeah,
1: you're
0: I
1: crying.
0: Was crying.
1: You're crying. No, I'm pissed off. I don't know what the f you're laughing about, and I don't like it in my studio. You know, you're laughing at me. Am I a clown? Do I make you laugh?
0: Yeah.
1: Am I here for your amusement? Like I'm a clown? Go F yourself. Oh, I'm in a worse mood now.
0: No, you know that made you feel good.
1: That actually worked.
0: Right.
1: Yeah. Did it work? If you're listening on the air, did it put you in a better mood? We'd like to ask both people listening. Text in 800-223-9510. Did that
0: so stupid.
1: Put you in a better mood? Or like me, do you want everyone to now go F themselves?
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8: 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I'll admit it. 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
2: Significantly is a big word. 9:07, Will Rock Morning Show. Tom and Leah, number one thing I learned this weekend. This is me proving that what I say I live by. Mm-hmm. Okay,
3: what'd you do?
2: You know how when there's a a celebrity DUI, Britney Spears,
3: yeah.
2: Vince Neil, Tiger Woods,
3: yeah.
2: What do I say? Well, how should
3: why? Right? You have so many options.
2: You're Vince Neil, you're Tiger Woods, you're Britney Spears. Go to anybody at the event you're at, the bar. Go to strangers. Go to people you know. Go to anybody. Go, hey, I'm Vince Neil.
3: I'm Justin
2: Timberlake.
3: Yeah.
2: Hey, who does not want to give Justin Timberlake a ride home?
3: But
2: maybe you'll get invited in for another drink. Maybe he's rolling.
3: That DUI video of his was probably the best publicity.
2: Except you got a DUI. You're a knucklehead.
3: But the fact that
2: you're Justin Timberlake.
3: How he handled it and talking to
2: it's fine. You're a good criminal. Congratulations.
3: I'm not condoning it. I'm just saying.
2: Weird flex.
3: Yeah.
2: I was a fairly decent criminal. No. Anyway, but you're somebody like that.
3: Yeah.
2: So go to anybody in the bar and go, hey, who wants to give JT a ride home?
3: Right.
2: You give a ride home. And why don't you get your buddy to bring my car home too? You know, or whatever. Yeah. You know, so that you have a ride, or just drive his car home with him and Uber home or walk home or whatever. You're giving Justin Timberlake, right? Mm-hmm. I'm giving Britney Spears a ride home. Hey, you got that red suit still? I can come in if you want to see if it still fits. So anyway, you can do that. Now, the joke is that I'm a regional treasure, and all that is quickly when we say that is couple of my knucklehead friends, Steve and Glenn mostly, are like, oh, regional treasure.
3: They Tom,
2: started
3: yeah.
2: saying this when like people would recognize us out in public. So now if somebody recognizes us and say, hey, how are you doing, Tom? I like your show. Give me a picture. Whatever. I'm like, oh, I got RT'd. I got regionally treasured. Mm-hmm. So I've taken the power away from that. So Friday night, I practiced what I preached. We got Blarney New Year, which is a private event, which is the night before Blarney opens for the season. Blarney yep. is now open for the season.
3: Woo-hoo!
2: We begin there with Rockin' the Chain this coming Friday night. And then it's open all weekend. On weekends, Blarney Island, a mile away from reality, greatest boating bar in the world, the Key West, the Midwest bar the boobs built. Thursday, the races. Friday night, us, all weekend long. So on Friday night, we're going to this Blarney New Year, me mm-hmm. and Tracy from Portland. She's all dressed up, looks beautiful in her gown.
3: Yeah.
2: I'm wearing grown-up clothes.
3: You did.
2: I looked okay.
3: You looked like you were going to
2: a frat party.
3: I was going to say the horse
2: Kentucky
3: races.
2: Derby?
3: Yeah.
2: That was my Kentucky Derby coat
3: you
2: that I went
3: like
2: to
3: were,
2: years ago.
3: You should have gotten a new coat, but
2: whatever. I don't. I didn't wear a tie. If I'm wearing a tie, somebody's in a casket or they're getting married. Same difference. So anyway. So I'm driving. I go out to the car. I change. She changes. We're looking all nice. I'm ahead of time. Leah's like, I'll pick you up so you don't have to drive. She drives us from the penthouse to offsides for the 501.
3: Yep.
2: She's like, how are you getting to Port of Blarney? I'm like, and I do the hand thing over my right here.
3: Yeah.
2: Regional treasure. It's hey.
3: But you also have a lady with you now,
2: right?
3: So that's taken away a percentage of the people who would have jumped at the opportunity to take you.
2: You think I was going to use my regional treasure to have weight? Oh, I'll give Tom a ride.
3: Yes.
2: That's not at all it.
3: Okay.
2: I don't think there's a lot of that out there.
3: Sure.
2: But anyway, so I ought to mm-hmm. be able to. I have friends.
3: Right.
2: Also, you know, friends there. So Scott, who never shuts up, is there with his wife. But they brought, listen to me now, the dog car. They're like, we could give one of you a ride, but the back is set up for dog. And I'm like, I don't know exactly what that means, but I'm going to take your word.
3: I will
2: move along.
3: They're one of the goods out there that actually puts their dog in like a harness in the car.
2: Well, I would have gladly said to Tracy, you want to wear a dog harness? We can borrow that for later. No,
3: car seat. Yeah.
2: No, or I've been a bad boy. I'll sit in the dog harness. Anyway, so we're not going to ride in the dog car. So we move on to my buddy Nick and mm-hmm. Karen and all that, and they're gonna give us a ride. So they give us. Karen doesn't drink.
3: Yeah,
2: you know she drinks at NAB. So Nick always got a DD. Karen's the most delightful lady. I don't know what she sees in Nick. I'm kidding. Nick's a good guy. So they're gonna give us a ride.
3: Yeah.
2: So we're in a ride, and we're getting all casual and talking on the way to the Port of Blarney. And somehow conversation turns to, I got into puke talk. Like, we're talking about times. We're talking about times people have puked in an Uber.
3: Was this
2: or
3: after?
2: A Waymo or whatever.
3: Why? Because we had a puke conversation on our way down to Offsides.
2: Yeah.
3: So
2: did we really? So there,
3: remember, I was on the phone with my brother and he told me the story.
2: Yeah,
3: yes.
2: So that was two puke conversations in the same night.
3: Yes.
2: And your brother's was the one that was. That's why I sent myself this note. In two rides, two mm-hmm. designated driver, two free Uber rides, I got two puke conversations. Yours, I blocked yours with your brother out.
3: I was in
2: because
3: tears.
2: It was one of the worst conversations I had ever heard. It was there was puke and there was a hand over the mouth and the puke escaping, I'm saying, and then the holding of the puke into a towel or a shirt into the. There was a lot. Your puke conversation was a graphic.
3: You did. When I got off the phone, you were like one star.
2: Worst Uber ride ever. That's why I sent myself the note later, because I was in another free Uber ride. And it was a puke conversation. So if you're getting a free, here's the lesson. You know how when you get a real Uber that you're paying for, and you can now check, I'm good with chatty or I like quiet. Mm-hmm. Even when it's a friend one, quiet every time.
3: Check the
2: because
3: quiet
2: your friends are going to be more forthcoming and open about things around you.
3: And I apologized. I was like, I have to take this conversation. I have to take this call.
2: I got my Portland girlfriend who flew all the way here to be at the Blarney New Year.
3: She's
2: in her beautiful gown. And we're riding. And every ride we take
3: is to deal with.
2: I am so. Then we Ubered home from Port of Blarney afterwards. We stayed past midnight. We were there for New Year's. I didn't get to bed till like 2 a.m. And but we our ride home with Gilberto,
3: mm-hmm.
2: We took the quiet option.
3: Okay.
2: And I think because me and her were talking the whole way home, I think this is where the driver wants the option to click quiet for us or whatever. Hey, Gilberto, how are we doing, buddy? Designate a driver. I'm not really
3: so
2: famous,
3: no.
2: And I was able to get a couple
3: kind
2: of rides.
3: Famous, yeah.
2: Yeah, regional treasure. Mm-hmm. Yeah, who will now check. Listen, I know this is a free ride and you're a friend and you're not getting paid or anything, but keep your yap shut, especially if it has to do with puke, please. That's my lesson.

0: know. She just walked out. She didn't come back. So Leah's off somewhere. I don't know. What? Coming up next, helicopter. I do like a good helicopter story. That is on the way. This is important. It is our very first 95 Will Rock Find Your Beach Bar Tour stop with Corona this Thursday night. Part of the 95 Will Rock 95 Days of Summer. This is the best chance to win your spot on the Cabin Fever Getaway next January when it will not be nice weather. The very best odds, the very best way to win this trip, CFG, which we're not locked in on it yet, but it'll be sunny, warm, and all-inclusive. You'll love it. The very best and easiest way is to come out to one of these events. And I don't mean sort of good. I mean, we pick one qualifier at each of these events. You're just competing against the people at the bar that night to get qualified. And then there'll only be like a handful of how many ever, you know, a dozen of these or 20 maybe tops will be in the drawing to win the Cabin Fever Getaway. So if you want to go on the CFG for free, join us this Thursday night. We're going to qualify a different person every Thursday night all summer long. We got $4 Corona and Corona Light on special. Even if you don't want to win the free trip, we got Corona a good deal. And I will tell you this, the kitchen at the Annex Grill and Spirits in Powers Lake, we were just there a couple of weeks ago for a 501 Club party.
1: Yummy.
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6: Speaking of classing things up, we took a U-Haul to prom. I think it was my senior year. No, it was my junior year. Either way.
10: It's all a blur.
6: It really was. But my junior year, we took a U-Haul to prom. Looking back on it, probably not a great idea. This also not a great idea. And it happened in a city in Illinois. Mm. They have now filed a lawsuit against a park district executive director who authorized...
0: the head guy at the park district.
6: It was a lady.
0: The head lady at the park district. Leslie Knope. Okay.
6: Do you know that to be? Do you know where Markham, Illinois is?
0: Markham. I'm just guessing. I don't know. It might be Markham. I'm going to think it's Markham. Yeah. I have no idea. Computer, how long to drive to Markham, Illinois?
11: She's like, Markham. Let me check.
0: She's going to check for us. She's looking.
11: It'll take you about an hour and 2 minutes to drive to Markham, Illinois.
0: So that's in the
11: route
0: area.
11: Is 65 miles, and you'll be taking I-294 with light traffic conditions.
6: Okay. All right. That's nice.
0: Markham. So it's in the listening area.
6: Well, this executive director authorized a helicopter landing last week at a public park.
0: I mean, he can do that.
6: For her daughter's prom photos.
0: Okay, that's a little... That's all the rage now is borrowing public facilities and things for personal enjoyment.
6: And to make it like a grand gesture, right? Like, that's extreme. You took a helicopter and landed and
0: did she pay for the helicopter?
6: Yes, it didn't come out of the park district.
0: However, can we borrow the grass here?
6: I don't think she asked anybody.
0: Yeah, she asked herself. Let me ask the director. Yes, they can. Yes, we can use it. Who did you check with? The director? The executive director. Oh, it's all been okayed then. So
6: yeah, but there were kids playing basketball at the park. Of course, you see a helicopter landing. What are you going to do? You're going to run towards it. Yeah. It's hovering above, landing in the grass, and they're all like
0: trying to jump and see if you can reach up and touch the blades.
6: Just like
0: whirring.
6: You used to do in a fan.
0: Yeah. All right. So Markham now has a bunch of headless teenagers. If anybody's looking for those.
6: The 17-year-old daughter was on board the helicopter at the time.
0: So you make your arrival.
6: She comes up.
0: Whatever, man. You're a kid. You love your kids. You do anything for your kids. I did stuff for my kids that was, you know, like over the line for society or whatever. But it's for you. Do anything for your kids. Is she fired or what does it say?
6: It says that the stunt cost $800. I'm assuming that's how much it costs to rent the helicopter.
0: Fix the divots in the grass.
6: Not too bad. She was cited, and so was the pilot. They did note that the money did not come from the park district funds.
0: Doesn't say if she got fired.
6: And for the record, the daughter did get her pictures.
0: Good. Mom got fired. She's doing jail time. The pilot lost his pilot license. There are many headless basketball players now in the teen... group at the Markham Parks, but other than that, got some good photos. Deuces! I don't know what they do. Duck lips. What do they do? I don't know what they do now. I don't know.
6: They look so good now. Oh, yeah. I'm like, I never looked that good.
0: All right, I'm not going to talk about how great the teenage girl looked, but I'll take your word for that.
1: Start your day with Tom and Leah only on Will Rock.

0: 95 Will Rock, the rock station of Sleep Theory. Tom and Leah Will Rock Morning Show. Let's do Alcohol Was a Factor news coming up next on Mondays. It's an I Told You So. You do not want to end up in the Monday AWAF. So,
1: no, but this is kind of a spin on an AWAF. You know how they say don't cry over spilled milk?
0: Spilt milk. I would never cry over that.
1: No. Well, I would because it's ants.
0: Always ants. Ants! Ants!
1: So many ants.
0: My mom.
1: She did not like those little creatures. I'd be crying over this.
0: Because of the ants or another reason?
1: For another reason. It's not spilt milk. It's something else.
0: Something other than that. All right. That is on the way next.
1: Scattered rain showers today. Humid and 77. 69 overnight. Such a child.
0: Whatever.
1: 75 for tomorrow.
0: It's because of a sex thing.
1: What?
0: You should look it up.
1: It?
0: You should look it up.
1: I don't need to.
0: Hat will thank me.
1: 75 in Antioch and 75 in Mundelein. And it is time for the 95 Will Rock Happy Hour News. I don't know if I'm happy about it, but there's an emerging trend in fashion.
0: Okay.
1: And that fashion.
0: You know me, if I'm anything.
1: I know, that's why I'm trying to keep you, I'm trying to stay ahead.
0: I'm a trendsetter.
1: Yeah.
0: Totally.
1: Cleavage.
0: Okay.
1: Male cleavage, to be exact.
0: I'm working it.
1: And I'm not talking about the booty crack. I am not, no plumber's crack. That is never, that kind of cleavage is.
0: No,
1: we're talking about front side cleavage is now a thing for men.
0: All right.
1: As well,
0: I have perfect cleavage because of my funnel chest.
1: Yeah, you actually do have
0: like
1: cleavage.
0: I have. There's an that's cleavage right there.
1: Yeah.
0: Have you looked at how far it indents?
1: Right, they're almost touching each other.
0: Look at this.
1: Yeah. Oh my God! How stop, you please. You're turning me on, please.
0: I need to do side boob. Yeah. You know what's sexiest is under boob.
1: Under boob.
0: Like right there.
1: Oh yeah, it's so sexy.
0: Under boob or here side boob.
1: Oh my gosh, you could probably send a picture of that and have it be mistaken for.
0: Thank you.
1: I'm sorry.
0: Thank you for loving my boobs.
1: I'm sorry.
0: What are you sorry for? Side cleavage, male cleavage.
1: Yeah.
0: Listen, years ago, remember when dad bod was a thing?
1: Yeah. You were ahead on that trend.
0: I was dad bod. Remember when gray hair, silver fox? Remember, gray hair is still kind of a thing.
1: Yep.
0: People are coloring their hair gray intentionally. Silver fox.
1: Yep.
0: And now?
1: You've got the makings
0: male
1: for all of
0: cleavage.
1: It.
0: Cleavage. I'm the complete package, ladies.
1: I see why.
0: Sorry, he's off the market.
1: He's taken. Portland came in.
0: You snooze, you lose.
1: It's not just a forgotten button either, Tom. We're talking, okay. Yeah, do the thing where you flip the...
0: I don't know how to do this, where you put the shirt...
1: You had it going right,
0: like this.
1: Yep. And then
0: how do I keep it that
1: pull
0: way?
1: Pull in from the inside. Yeah. And yep. You got to do it tighter.
0: Now, how does it stay?
1: It stays because...
0: Oh, it just does stay.
1: Yeah, it just stays.
0: A little knot is in the cleavage.
1: Yep. Oh, but there you are. I'm sexy and I know it. Wow. That is...
0: Dad bod.
1: Yep.
0: Gray hair.
1: Cleavage.
0: What's that thing where the girl said, she said like she wanted a trust fund, like what was that line? Remember, and they turned it into like a rap. Do you remember what I'm talking about? There's a thing,
1: and
0: they turned
1: anything.
0: It into, about a guy, trust fund, 6'3", blah, blah, blah.
1: Yeah.
0: You're
1: that, yeah.
0: I am dead bod, silver fox, cleavage.
1: Cleavage, yeah. Mm. Cute. Don't ever do that again. You got it going on. Sure. Yep. 60-year-old Tom there just. Are you out of breath for posing?
0: There's a lot back here. Yeah. I had to change in a hurry because I'm doing the thing. There's somebody walking by. She's looking at me and she's like, what the hell's going on in there? She's going to look again.
1: She's trying so hard not to
0: look again. She's going to look again. She's looking in the mirror. She was looking again.
1: Oh, she turned back around.
0: Did she?
1: Turned back around.
0: Here goes a couple walking by.
1: Oh, look at
0: Here's security and somebody with a cart. They're not looking. Here goes a couple walking by. They're sort of looking. I got a second look from her.
1: She saw yet.
0: Yeah, wait.
1: Wait for it.
0: She's talking about me now. He's going to look. No.
1: No, wow, you can't.
0: Maybe I need to show a little more.
1: Yeah, you do. You got a nip you could throw out or?
0: Just a little
1: oh, my God. Yeah,
0: I should shave the hairs off of them.
1: Yeah,
0: a little nip slip. So there you go. Okay. Dad bod, silver fox, cleavage.
1: You got
0: how about
1: going
0: this
1: on.
0: With my hands on my hips?
1: Oh, wow. Yeah. And now I see what Portland sees.
0: Thank you, Leah. I'm leaving my shirt like this all day. Male cleavage is the end thing.
1: I just want to get
0: waiting for security to see it. Security and mall. See if security sees it. They're not looking in here. Nobody looks at us. We could throw poop and nobody would. We're throwing poop here. Hello?
1: Hello?
0: Nothing.
1: Not
0: a damn
1: thing. No one cares.
0: I went to the trouble of this male cleavage and nobody...
1: Just keep
0: now
1: it.
0: Now I know how you guys feel. You I put know. An effort to be pretty and nobody cares.
1: And nobody even
0: I got to clip this somehow or it's going to come off.
1: No, just pull it
0: you
1: a little bit tighter.
0: Tight.
1: Yeah.
0: Okay.
1: You got it.
0: I've never been slutty before okay. like this. I've never dressed slutty
1: they,
0: before.
1: They're going to sell this exact outfit at the Hoochie Mama store.
0: Thank you.
1: Please stop smiling into the camera like that. It's making
0: that's
1: me feel
0: good.
1: Awkward.
0: Oh, should I do blue steel?
1: Okay.
0: All right. Mm-hmm. Smoky. All right, what else? So
1: that's it.
0: Male cleavage is
1: male
0: back.
1: Male cleavage is back.
0: How are they doing it? Are they doing
1: so
0: it like
1: it's
0: this?
1: So it's not just like a forgotten button, like, oops, you know, like a girl would do.
0: Right, this is by design.
1: Yeah. It is like, is this a shirt or a cape
0: yeah.
1: kind of thing?
0: Yeah.
1: You know, all like, right. what are we doing here?
0: All right, I'm going to trot it around all day, yeah. see how it goes.
1: Do it.
0: Thank you.
1: You
0: if
1: do
0: my
1: not
0: birth
1: look
0: effect
1: like this guy.
0: Plays to it. 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You know, it's audible. 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
0: Sorry, I'm over here slutting it up.
1: Okay.
0: Right? This is yeah. perfect. Just, anyway. Mall walking with Phil today is going to take a turn. All right. We'll do the AWAF coming up after Blur, 95 Will Rock, the Rock Station.

0: Let me ask you this: when I'm all walking today, and I'm doing male cleavage because we're going today, Leah. We go every day. You're not sick. When we go out mall walking today, and I'm doing male cleavage, which is you got to be hip and trendy. We work at a mall. There's very hip and trendy things.
1: Obviously,
0: when I'm doing male cleavage, let me ask you this: how many other guys am I going to run into that are doing male cleavage? How big of a thing is it? Do you think Phil will come in and he'll be dressed for male cleavage?
1: You know who the trendsetters are. It always happens first out on some kind of runway. And in this case, it was a film festival that's going on in like France. So
0: Cannes, is that just some film festival? Okay, Leah, that's the film festival. So this is
1: Cannes?
0: Yeah, Cannes. The Cannes Film Festival is the number one film festival in the
1: Cannes?
0: World. Cannes? Just Cannes. There's no, I know there's an S, you don't say it.
1: But it's C-A-N-N-E-S is called con.
0: Con.
1: That is dumb. Con is C-O-N.
0: Okay.
1: So I tried to work around because I didn't want to mispronounce.
0: You didn't want to say the name. Well, you would have got it wrong. Congratulations.
1: I don't know what I would have said, though.
0: Well, you would have gotten it wrong.
1: I would have said Cannes.
0: You would have sounded like, Corso talking about Yosemite. So Corso would have loved today.
2: Tatas.
0: Yeah, Corso, that's me. That's me. You would have called it Cannes.
1: But can we discuss something real quick? Like, what's better?
0: Corso would have called it like he called Yosemite.
2: Yosemite National Park.
0: You would have sounded like Corso.
1: What's better right now, your outfit or mine?
0: I mean, mine. I'm showing a little skin.
1: But
0: you're
1: not
0: really.
1: And they're still like...
0: Well, yes, you have bigger boobs. Congratulations.
1: But they are... So this is always my issue, because I'm sure people are like...
0: This is
1: she's showing her chest again.
0: Here go some ladies. These are octogenarians. These ladies are mall walking. Turn around and look. Get their reaction.
1: Stop it.
0: I tied a knot. Just don't make...

0: make them look. Maybe they'll. There's two more. We got four octogenarians and nobody's looking. Why do we have windows on the studio if nobody's going to look? Are we that boring?
1: I tried to yell. They can't hear you.
0: Woo! Woohoo!
1: They can't hear you.
0: They disappeared. How slow are they walking? Did they die?
1: No,
0: somewhere
1: they
0: between
1: stopped.
0: That store
1: no,
0: and that store,
1: no,
0: they died.
1: No, they're right here.
0: It should be 3 seconds.
1: They're still in front of my window.
0: Well, make some noise. Flail your arms around a little so then when they get near my window, they're looking.
1: I don't want to scare them. They may be on their last leg.
0: I just want to see what they... I'm just going to kind of stand here all sexy and naked and see. They're not looking
1: No
0: this
1: one's
0: way.
1: Looking. No one wants to look at us. They've probably been warned.
0: Just go bang on the glass and then step out of the side so they can't see you. Just bang on the glass a couple times and then step... I mean... Okay, now you've made noise. Now I'm just kind of standing here. Now look and see what they look like. Now back to your chair. They didn't do it. Bang again. Bang again, then go back to your chair. Okay, don't break the studio. Not one's looking. I'm being all sexy. Just being all sexy. She's looking. She doesn't know what to make of it. She's turned back. She's going over by her. I think she's fleeing. I literally think she's running. She didn't even tell her friend. There's a half-naked man over here. Nope, she's telling her now. Now look. I want you to look. She's telling her friend. She's telling her friend. Is she telling her? No, they're looking at all the stuff in the cat store. This is how hip and trendy this thing is, Leah. I'm full on topless here
1: this
0: with just
1: literally
0: my
1: how
0: nipples
1: we feel
0: are very.
1: When we are just trying to look our best,
0: not,
1: and no
0: one
1: is even noticing us.
0: Well, from now on, I'm going to look at your rack every day and make
1: Thank
0: comments
1: you.
0: On it. I would prefer if you would do
1: Thank
0: the
1: you.
0: Same.
1: Oh, this guy just looked at you.
0: Did he? All right,
1: you're
0: going to
1: get a look again.
0: Let me look how
1: Hello,
0: sexy.
1: Hello, guys.
0: No, they're not looking nope. either. He's not even telling his buddy.
1: Oh, you got two more coming. You got
0: when
1: two
0: you
1: more
0: get to a certain
1: that.
0: Age, nobody cares about your boobs.
1: No.
0: Not a, there's what is it? Old lady
1: there's
0: at the
1: baby.
0: Mall day to day? They yeah. have a baby.
1: Oh, here we go. Oh, here we go. Here's another one. She's trucking though. Hi.
0: The guy with his hey. Oh, she waved at you and didn't even look at me. I literally am slutting it up and nobody cares. How many? There's two more. It is octogenary lady at the mall today day. Are they getting like 2-for-1 coupons on something at the at the Moomoo store or something? I don't know. Are they buying frocks? Are they buying frocks?
1: Oh,
0: two more.
1: Go,
0: two more.
1: Man, they come in
0: it
1: pairs.
0: Is it's pairs of octogenarian ladies. I've never seen this before. If there was ever a day for me to wear cleavage,
1: if
0: today
1: is
0: the
1: day.
0: Day.
1: Yeah.
0: I'm going to walk out there and walk around.
1: Okay.
0: Let's switch the cameras to see. Here, I'll switch the cameras. Now it's we're recording TomTube, but at some point we will make it live. You can look in the move your camera that way.
1: Okay,
0: spin your camera that way.
1: Okay,
0: just turn your camera to the. I'm gonna put yours over here because there's a good window there.
1: Okay,
0: turn it that way.
1: This way.
0: See the window now. Move your mic other way. Now I'm gonna be more. Move it more that way so it gets the light balance. Get you out of it. Now I'm gonna be over there. All right.
1: Oh, there we go.
0: Oh, there we go. All right. Now All right. Just do play by play.
1: Okay, play by play. He's going. You're going out like
0: and
1: that.
0: Fairly nicely tied.
1: Yes.
0: I'll show you how it looks.
1: Looks great.
0: I'm sweating her up pretty good. That's male cleavage is in. Do the story.
1: Yep.
0: It's at the Cannes Film Festival.
1: Is it the Cannes Film
0: Festival?
1: I have no idea. Why would I know the film festival in France?
0: The world does.
1: Oh, okay. Well, I don't know what's going on in the world. Okay, so Tom is entering the mall. Tom has entered the mall through the side door. He is walking around in the G-spot. There are two men that just looked up from their table. They were on their phone. Now here he is, just waiting for a nice lady to come on by. Give him a wave. Give him a wave. No, no, no, no, no, no. Not the plumber's crack. That's not what's in right now. It is the... it's the male cleavage. No, no. Pull up your pants. Pull up your pants, Tom. No, no. Now he's jumping up and down, seeing your boobies don't move. They're great. Yeah, they're right there, being held up by your stomach. Yep, like, all right. Wow, that's something. Nothing. Nothing. You're getting nothing. Not us. Oh, yeah. Shake it. Shake what your mama gave you, Tom. Oh, Jane would be so proud. It's a good thing your mom's dead right now. He's talking to the gentleman about what they think about his. They like it? They like your outfit? Okay, All right, Tom, come on. Just come in. No one wants this. No one wants this, especially me. All right, Tom did not get one lady to look at him. Did you get the guys to even pay attention to you?
0: The guys are looking at me over at the table.
1: Yes, I know. We talked about him.
0: And neither one. One guy literally looked at me and did not move. I thought he died in his chair. He still has his phone in his hands. And once he looked at me, his mouth was agape. His mouth was hanging.
1: Well, I mean, I don't blame him.
0: They're the guys behind you right now.
1: Yeah,
0: they're
1: right there.
0: Yeah, they were looking at me and their mouth was agape.
1: I don't blame them.
0: So is that how you guys feel when you get all pretty?
1: Yes, but also fix your freaking pants, man. Why
0: I
1: did
0: thought
1: you...
0: I was doing like the low rise
1: jeans.
0: No, you're all slutty
1: crack
0: up here.
1: And now your tags are hanging out from, I don't
0: right,
1: know.
0: That's hip and trendy. No, this is really not. Old this underwear. Is,
1: yeah. Oh, gross.
0: Yeah.
1: I think I just saw some hairs.
0: No, classic.
1: Oh, I can't. I want this to be over.
0: Male cleavage is back. And where are they doing it at? The Cannes Film Festival. You're laughing at me like it should be over. That is the place. Computer, what is the number one film festival in the world? If she says Cannes, I will freak out.
2: The Cannes Film Festival is widely considered the most prestigious film festival in the world. It's currently taking place in France, showcasing new films and honoring cinematic excellence.
0: She got it wrong,
1: so
0: just like you.
1: I am just as smart as her.
0: And somebody sped her up, by the way.
1: Yeah.
0: I am on cocaine. I want to tell you about the Cannes Film Festival. There's a lot of dudes with their nipples hanging out. I wish I could go there now.
1: You were drinking
0: the
1: S with
0: is
1: her.
0: Silence.
1: Yeah. You were drinking with her last weekend, so what were you doing with her this
0: today
1: weekend?
0: Today she's on coke. Yeah. Right, all right. So we got a naked guy being ignored in the Will Rock Studio, and the Cannes Film Festival is where it's happening.
1: Yeah, I could probably get more girls to look at me with these covered than you can like that.
0: I am going to grow these so beautiful in your
1: hair. Yes, you will.
0: That's my goal now, is to make my moobs bigger. It's 9:48.
1: Oh, scattered rain showers today. Humid. 77 for a high.
0: Male cleavage is in. You heard it on the Will Rock Morning Show. 501 Club Party this Friday. I'll be showing it off. We're hanging out at Serve and Swig in Lake Villa. Oh, my God. They just canceled. No, no, I will be there. 250. There's a lady looking at me. She's looking at me the whole way.
1: Oh, yeah. She don't.
0: And she kept moving. 250 Miller Lite Tall Boys on special. We've got Godsmack tickets for you, Rise Against tickets. All this Friday will be at Serve and Swig. Male cleavage, welcome.
1: Yeah.
0: We're going to be outside. It'll be a beautiful day. Serve and Swig is on Grand Avenue in Lake Villa. We'll see you there with Miller Lite and Will Rock. What a letdown this is.
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0: was a factor.
1: And it's a roundabout AWAF.
2: Okay.
1: All right. Because alcohol was a factor in this when an accident on a Virginia highway resulted in a load of White Claw spilling onto the road.
2: Oh, yeah, a load of White Claw.
1: Doesn't say if the guy driving was under the influence or not, but...
2: Well, yeah, I mean, you'd say load, so I'm assuming he's like a truck driver.
1: Yeah.
2: So, yeah.
1: So, hopefully he wasn't.
2: It's not mandatory. Okay, you're hauling White Claw. You got to drink
1: you gotta
2: it.
1: You got to drink them, yeah. Too. Right. It dumped the cargo. Just the video of this, Tom, is insane. Traffic was stopped. People had to slam on their brakes to avoid it. Everyone seems like they're going to be okay, except for all of
2: the guy.
1: Well, no, the, not the guy. All of the White Claw that spilled. That
2: all the people who are patiently waiting for their
1: for the white
2: claw.
1: For the White Claw.
2: Damn it! What am I to do now? My White Claw has spilled on the roadways. How am I to enjoy my weekend? Because there's no other. There's no other seltzers.
1: No,
2: out there.
1: Of course not. Well, White Claw was the OG.
2: Yeah, it was. But Carbolus is 100 calories, gluten free, and carb-free.
1: Carbless,
2: so
1: yeah.
2: White Claw is a little bit, that's your grandfather's seltzer right there.
1: But it is so sad, these pictures and
2: how
1: video.
2: How much?
1: A lot. This is a very, very large truck.
2: So if there's a White Claw spill, I've seen large trucks. If there's a White Claw spill, you go out on the highway.
1: Where are all of the people? Yeah. Because you want to know what they say, Tom.
2: What?
1: Ain't no laws.
2: When you're drinking claws.
1: Yeah, when you're on the claws.
2: Ain't no rulies when you're drinking trulies.
1: Yeah.
2: Ain't no laws when you're drinking claws.
1: Yep.
2: When you're drinking Carbless, you're an adult and you don't need some stupid rhyme.
1: Plus, there are already no
2: carbs in it. So, it's Carbless.
1: Yeah,
2: yes.
1: I love how we've turned this around into our endorsement.
2: It's our live read for Carbless now. I think we've covered the rest of the week. There you go. But when we invented a non-rhyme for them. There's security now. Do you think he'd notice my
1: He
2: mail?
1: Definitely was called on.
2: Oh, he's coming down here to keep... They're actually welding our door shut, so the so the guy with man tatas can't get out into the mall.
1: Never again. Escape.
2: While walking with Phil, no Tom anymore. It's 9:55.
1: Oh, darn, we'll miss you. Scattered rain today. Humid in 77.
2: What did we do on the show today? Here we did... we found out about male cleavage being all the rage at the Cannes Film Festival.
1: Whatever.
2: Well, the computer, she even got it wrong. She said cons, and you could hear the S. So. We also found out about...
1: People on the text line loved it. There were a handful of people there like, no.
2: They were laughing along.
1: Not funny.
2: Killjoys. You don't want them at a party. Gasoline cake. It's all the rage, gasoline cake. We also heard about meeting Tom and Leah and the protocols for that. And Tom goes to the moon and only... Here's the actual laugh. Only a select portion of him comes back.
1: Oh my gosh, I need to get my closure. I want his body.
2: I want a severed head.
1: You were going to send me your nose. Mondays I don't want your nose.
2: My head. You get the whole noggin. Mondays are just interesting.
1: Please make
2: program.
1: Sure it's the top head and not the bottom.
2: We will. Okay. Well, that saves us a lot of money on shipping weight. We'll wrap up whatever this is, and I'd like to thank both of you who are still listening. We'll wrap it up next time. All right.
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2: So my music for today, Male Cleavage is back. Well, I don't know if it was ever here, but Male Cleavage is here. Has it ever been a thing before? I don't think so. Maybe with the togas or something? I don't know. So I got it tied up. It should stay up pretty good. And today for Mall Walking with Phil, I'm going to trot it out. This is All the Rage at the Cannes Film Festival, which is the premier film festival in the world. We'll see if it's good enough for the models of Cannes. Maybe it's good enough for the G-Spot. We could be a little behind. I mean, we are, you know, a considerable distance away. But I could be the trailblazer. If a regional treasure's doing it.
1: You're not a trailblazer.
2: What am I? Oh, I'm following.
1: You're a follower.
2: This is my first time ever following a fashion trend. And what do I get? Ignored. And I'm cold. Yeah. Here's Phil. Why don't you let Phil in? Don't talk to him about it.
1: Okay.
2: Let's get him over by your microphone and see if he notices even. Don't talk to him about it. Don't prep him. Phil's coming in. We'll see what Phil thinks of it. Are you? Tell him to go by that. Go by that thing. Go by that thing.
1: Come over here.
2: Come over here, Phil. He won't come in the room. He's got his hand over his mouth. I don't know why. Maybe he's feeling a little... Leah, turn that one on for you. Go ahead and go by the mic here, Phil. Either one. Either mic, Phil. Whatever works for you. How you doing, buddy? What's going on today? How was your weekend?
8: Doing fine.
2: Yeah. What's up?
8: Must be a little warm or what?
2: Closer to that. What?
8: You a little warm?
2: I don't know what you're talking about. What are you referencing?
8: It's your choice in the... design.
2: Oh, my shirt? My shirt? Yeah. You know, what is the premier, Phil? Let me ask you this. What is the number one film festival in the world? If you're going to pick one film, it is the premier film festival.
1: Why would anyone care to know this?
2: I'm just asking.
1: I know, but
2: I want to see if it is something people know, or if I'm weird or if you're weird.
1: Yeah.
2: Phil, what is the premier film festival in the world, in the entire world?
1: Don't look at me. I can't even pronounce it.
8: Is it Cannes Festival?
2: Cannes Festival. There you go.
1: Okay.
2: So he knows what it is. He can't say it right, just like anybody else. Cannes, but yes.
1: It's spelled.
2: She said,
8: I came and it's Cannes.
2: It's Cannes. Okay. Anyway. So that's where the new fashion trends are suddenly, you know, out. If you do it at Cannes, what do you think is the newest fashion trend?
8: Hike up your boobs.
2: That's exactly it. Is hike up your boobs. It's male cleavage.
8: Oh,
1: so he's giving us the under cleavage.
2: Yeah, you get under boob. You don't get side boob with me, but you do get some cleavage.
1: Not a lot on the top. If you have it down there, there we go.
2: So male cleavage, and my birth defect plays really well to male cleavage. Look how it even goes in here.
8: Whoa.
2: If I'm going to win at a fashion trend, this is it. Now, if you remember a couple of years ago, dad bod was in. Do you remember that?
8: Oh, yeah.
2: Yeah, and then gray hair became a thing. So, like, I have the trilogy of sex right now. Dad bod, gray hair, male cleavage.
8: Whoa.
2: I understand we're going to mall walk with Phil today, and I'm going to need security because the ladies...
1: He wants to go around like that, and I said I'm not going to join today. I'm sick. Are you going to walk with
2: Phil, will you walk with me?

0: give him a little
1: wide berth.
2: I get a wide berth.
1: We're not with him.
2: Fine, I'll walk ahead of you guys and I'll walk like this. And you guys can see when any ladies go by the other way, they will all look back at me.
0: Yeah.
1: Honestly don't think they'll allow you to walk around the mall like that.
2: I see you guys do it all. There's a whole store that sells this stuff. I love that store, the Hoochie Mama store. It's got a real name. What is it called?
1: Windsor.
2: I can.

0: Fashion trends.
1: Yep. And more on the cons.
0: This is where you go for fair. What do you mean? Yeah, the cons film festival.
1: The cannies.
0: Tomorrow, Bright and Shirley, 5 until 10. You have a good day. Be nice to each other. Delightful. Jenmar coming in next.

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1: You're still here? It's over. Go home. 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
1: We need names. You have a name?
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Good Monday morning to you. I'm Jen Marr. 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

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I said you look so fine that I really want to make you mine. 4, 5, 6, come on and get your kicks. Now you don't know.

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That is one from Eva Under Fire featuring Maria Brink. It's Villainous. They'll be in town along with Five Finger Death Punch and Cody Jinx on Wednesday, August 19th, Credit Union One Amphitheater. Details about this week's Web Wednesday coming up next.

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Queens of the Stone Age taking the stage along with Foo Fighters in August. Here's No One Knows.

Evanescence in town July 8th. That's their latest Who Will You Follow? 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Great Lakes Antique Boutique in Antioch, that's the original. And then Great Lakes Antique Boutique 2, that one's in Grayslake. Reclaimed Artisans in Libertyville, All American Reclaim in Lake Barrington. And don't forget about those Will Rock specialty drinks. They are at Eastside Cafe Coffee and Wine Bar on the square in East Dundee. 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

95 Wall Rocks, Metallica, Sphere, Fly Away. Someone's going to win a trip for two to Las Vegas to go see Metallica at the Sphere. 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

Good Monday afternoon to you. I'm Jen Marr. Before we get into the 95 Will Rock Liquid Lunch Hour, I must give you your 12 o'clock Metallica keyword. 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F-O-O-D, food. 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It's all thanks to Epic Deli in McHenry. 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

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Tomorrow is another 95 Will Rock Ticket Tuesday. Here are your choices. Comedian, actor, and producer David Koechner. Going to be at the Den Theater this Friday and Saturday night at 9:30. 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That is with Killswitch Engage, Suicidal Tendencies, Machine Head, and more. 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Or Journey. United Center on October 5th. 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
9: It's Carson here with your Will Rock Breakdown for Friday, May 15th. Thanks to Windy City Rooter. They drain your pipes, not your wallet. Five Finger Death Punch just dropped a killer new single called Eye of the Storm. It's the first taste of their upcoming 10th studio album, and guitarist Zoltan Bathory says this new material is heavier and way more cinematic than anything they've done in the past. 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They'll be hitting the road on a massive world tour, bringing along Cody Jinks and Eva Under Fire. You can check them out on Wednesday, August 19th. They hit the C1 Amphitheater in Tinley. A portion of them ticket sales are also going to help support U.S. Olympic and Paralympic athletes ahead of the 2028 L.A. Games, so that's pretty cool. Some major bummer news, Drowning Pool had to cancel their entire upcoming South American tour due to low ticket sales. The 7-day trek was supposed to kick off next week, and the band is reportedly devastated since they were super stoked to finally play the region with returning vocalist Ryan McCombs back on the mic. And finally, the legendary Billy Idol is officially receiving the Lifetime Achievement Award at the 52nd American Music Awards. This massive honor comes right after his induction into the Rock and Roll Hall of Fame class of 2026. He's set to perform a medley of his biggest hits live on CBS and Paramount Plus on the 25th of May from the MGM Grand Garden Arena in Vegas. There you go. That was The Breakdown. 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
1: On this day back in 1964, the Animals record the folk song House of the Rising Sun in a matter of minutes at a London studio. A few months later, it becomes a huge hit, going to number one in both the UK and US. Of course, we're not going to play the Animals version, but we are going to play this version from Five Finger Death Punch.

0: It's been the ruin of many a poor boy, and God knows that I'm one.
1: 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Here is your 12:30 clue. The end of the line. 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Remember, no trespassing, no damaging property, no damaging yourself. 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

I am absolutely psyched that it's this time of year again. The 95 Will Rock Find Your Beach Bar Tour with Corona, all part of the 95 Will Rock 95 Days of Summer. You can qualify to win a spot on the Cabin Fever Getaway of 2027. We qualify a different person Thursday nights all summer long. It's the best chance to have an opportunity to win the trip. So this Thursday from 7 to 9, Tom Keefe, the 95 Will Rock Morning Show, is going to be at the Annex Grill and Spirits. It's on 93rd Street in Powers Lake. The winner is going to be chosen August 27th. So this Thursday, $4 Corona and Corona Lights on special. 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Or an Italian beef with fries for $11. Tom's also bringing along tickets that you could win. Godsmack with STP and Dorothy. Credit Union One Amphitheater, June 20th. So Thursday from 7 to 9, make sure that you're at the Annex Grill and Spirits on 93rd Street in Powers Lake for the 95 Will Rock Find Your Beach Bar Tour with Corona. We are getting back into the 95 Will Rock Liquid Lunch Hour. 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

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So on this day in 1980, drummer Peter Criss leaves Kiss. He's replaced by Eric Carr, but returns to the band along with Ace Frehley in 1996. So we're doing Kiss today.

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Let us talk about the weekend, shall we? 95 Wool Rock and Miller Lite bringing you the 501 Club Party. All part of the 95 Wool Rock 95 Days of Summer. I love saying that. This Friday afternoon, starting at 5:01, make sure that you are at Serve and Swig. It's on Grand Avenue in Lake Villa. You're joining 95 Wool Rock's morning show, Tom and Leah. $2.50 Miller Lite 16-ounce tall boys on special. There'll be some Wool Rock and Miller Lite swag that you can win as well. And of course, they're bringing the tickets. Godsmack with STP and Dorothy. Credit Union One Amphitheater on June 20th. Or Rise Against with Alkaline Trio at The Rave, October 10th. So this Friday afternoon, starting at 5:01, make sure that you are at Serve and Swig. It is on Grand Avenue in Lake Villa with Wool Rock. Latest one now from the Pretty Reckless. They'll be in town July 17th when I wake up.

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Martin from Lindenhurst found key two. 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Just a reminder, no trespassing, don't damage property, don't hurt yourself. You are in the wrong place if you are doing any of those things. It is all thanks to Windy City Rooter. They drain your pipes, not your wallet. 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I'm Jen Marr. Thanks so much for having us on today. Wayne's coming in next. I'll leave you with the latest one from Architects, Broken Mirror. It's Will Rock.

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Hey there, it's Wayne taking things over from the lovely and talented Jen Marr. I'm filling in for Elwood today because he's getting a tattoo. Now, he may have told you where or what he's getting tattooed, but I want you to guess. Hit me up on the text line, 800-223-9510. We'll run down some of the funnier ones in a little bit. Here's a new one from Black Label Society from their latest album, Engines of Destruction. It's called Name in Blood. Don't forget, they'll be in town September 12th playing the Aragon Ballroom. Tickets are on sale now.

So yeah, Elwood on Friday was like, hey, do you mind covering for me on Monday? Because I'm going to go get a tattoo. And I'm like, really? You're going to? Yeah, it's my appointment's at 10 a.m. It's going to be all day because I'm getting this tattooed here. Where do you think this is? And what do you think here is? Where's he getting the tattoo and what is he getting tattooed? I don't know if he told you on Friday or not. 800-223-9510. Hit me up on the text line and we'll run some of those down. Like this one from the 262. I think this guy's watched down Periscope. Went, no, I don't think Elwood is actually getting welcome aboard tattooed on his junk. Although, you know, his body, his art, whatever he happens to get, I just don't necessarily want to see it. What do you think he's getting tattooed and where? 800-223-9510. In September, September 22nd, as I recall, coming to the Credit Union One Amphitheater with Cammie Kehoe, Starset, and Chevelle, you can see Breaking Benjamin.

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The latest from Sleep Theory, words are worthless. It's Wayne filling in for Elwood. He's off getting a tattoo today. And yeah, I said earlier, go ahead and hit me up on the text line, 800-223-9510. Let me know what you think he's getting tattooed and where he's putting it. This one from the 847 says, your name on his butt, which I think is funny. Is it your name, like Bob, or is it your name, like Y-O-U-R name? That way, whenever he, you know, he could turn it into a bet. I got a buddy that did that anyways. That would be funny. I bet you I got your name tattooed on my butt, and then it's like, you know, free drinks and stuff. Or, you know, money. Whatever. It'd be one hell of a picture, shall we say.

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It reminds me, I got to remember that Metallica keyword thing we got going on. I usually just put the words in here. Oh, there they are. Yeah. So words are in here. I just don't normally have to read them. Something I got to remember to do. We got the 420 hit of the day later. Web Wednesday is the day after tomorrow. 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This is the opener, Eva Under Fire and their new one, Villainous, featuring Maria Brink of In This Moment.

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You know, it's so weird seeing so much light pouring in the windows here, you know, to sit in the studio and do work. It's Wayne filling in for Elwood today. He's off getting tattooed somewhere, something. Your guess is as good as mine.

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0: As the latest from Ashes to New, Drag Me, they're going to be in town Friday night playing the Remova Theater with Black Veil Brides TX2 and As December Falls. 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

Hey there, it's Wayne, filling in for Elwood, making your Monday better with Bush. 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

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Coming up on July 8th, playing the Credit Union One Amphitheater, you got Nova Twins, Spirit Box, and your headliner for the night, Evanescence. 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
4: It's Carson here with your Will Rock Breakdown for Friday, May 15th. Thanks to Windy City Rooter. They drain your pipes, not your wallet. Five Finger Death Punch just dropped a killer new single called Eye of the Storm. It's the first taste of their upcoming 10th studio album, and guitarist Zoltan Bathory says this new material is heavier and way more cinematic than anything they've done in the past. 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They'll be hitting the road on a massive world tour, bringing along Cody Jinx and Eva Under Fire. You can check them out on Wednesday, August 19th. They hit the C1 Amphitheater in Tinley. A portion of them ticket sales are also going to help support U.S. Olympic and Paralympic athletes ahead of the 2028 L.A. Games, so that's pretty cool. Some major bummer news, Drowning Pool had to cancel their entire upcoming South American tour due to low ticket sales. The 7-day trek was supposed to kick off next week, and the band is reportedly devastated since they were super stoked to finally play the region with returning vocalist Ryan McCombs back on the mic. And finally, the legendary Billy Idol is officially receiving the Lifetime Achievement Award at the 52nd American Music Awards. This massive honor comes right after his induction into the Rock and Roll Hall of Fame class of 2026. He's set to perform a medley of his biggest hits live on CBS and Paramount Plus on the 25th of May from the MGM Grand Garden Arena in Vegas. There you go. That was The Breakdown. 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
4: 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He's like, hey, you're going to play this. I'm like, oh, all right, whatever you say, boss. Let's see how it plays on a Monday. Here's your 420 hit of the day.

There's your 420 hit of the day for Monday, thanks to Temptations and A-Plus Automotive. What do you think? Give me a call. Shoot me a text, 800-223-9510. Got a few texts so far. I'll get into those in a little bit. Here's the Foo.

There's a new one for Ice Nine Kills, Twisting the Knife, featuring McKenna Grace. It's Wayne in for Elwood today. Doing the 420 hit of the day. If you missed it, here's a little taste.

There you go. What do you think? 800-223-9510. Let me know. Puff it, pass it. If you like it, it's a puff. If you don't like it, it's a pass. From Nick Puffin, way to have some testicular fortitude playing the music Elwood is too scared to play. Thanks, Nick. Every now and again, I'm known to play something decent. Justin from Antioch's going to take a big old puff on Anthrax. Everybody knows who it is, except for Andrew. Andrew from Zion gave me a call, wasn't aware of who it was. I let him know. He now knows that it's Anthrax. That's right. Anthrax has new music. So right now, it looks like we may hear it again, but that is entirely up to you. We'll give you another little taste in a little bit. Here's some Puddle of Mud to get you through until we go there.

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It's the 95 Wheel Rock Find Your Beach Bar Tour with Corona. We're going to be heading to the Annex Grill and Spirits in Powers Lake, part of the 95 Wheel Rock, 95 Days of Summer. That's right. Your first chance to qualify to win your way into the Cabin Fever getaway. 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And the first one is this Thursday at the Annex Grill and Spirits. $4 Corona and Corona Lights on special. 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Going over that 420 hit of the day, if you happen to have missed it, here is a little taste. Unless I forget a button.

0: from the 262, Puff. Rambo and Racine is puffing and buffing. We got a puff from the lake, from Lake Zurich. Ron and Crystal Lake is taking a puff, saying Elwood picked out a really good song. Big old puff from the 262. Puff on that. Anthrax coming out strong from the 847. I'll puff on it, Wayne. From the 224, hard pass. From the 847, passing on that, brother. How do you feel about it? 800-223-9510. You can call me up, text me, get it in soon so we can tally up the votes and see if we play that again in just a little bit.
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Anthrax coming out with new music. This is their latest. It's For the Kids. It's going to be on their 12th studio album, Cursum Perficio, due out September 18th. It's been 10 years since their, by the time that one drops, it'll be 10 years and 7 months since their last album. And then the video, they've already got a music video for It's For the Kids, was shot in the same asylum they filmed Madhouse in, you know, back in the day. So with 80% of the vote, we're going to hear Anthrax again for the 420 hit of the day on Will Rock.

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7: 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It's all thanks to Epic Deli in McHenry. Well, let's start the road rage off best way I know how on a Monday.

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That one was from Mark in Burlington for the Road Rage Hour. I love songs like that. I could take a nap, go get a drink, a break to eat, you know, and still make it back with plenty of time to talk between the songs. Thank you for that, Mark. Metallica, and we are doing those Metallica keywords. The keyword for this hour is stay, STAY. You text it into 800-223-9510, and you got a chance to win that flyaway trip to Vegas to see Metallica at Sphere. This Friday, you get a chance to win other stuff. It's a 95 Will Rock and Miller Lite 501 Club Party, part of the 95 Days of Summer, going to Serve and Swig in Lake Villa. They got 250 Miller Lite Tall Boys on special. Aw, who doesn't love a Tall Boy Friday night? You got Miller Lite and Will Rock swag to win, and Tom and Leah never go anywhere without concert tickets. You'll have a chance to score tickets for Rise Against coming to the Rave in October, or Godsmack coming to the CU1A in June. All that and a whole lot of fun Friday night, 501 Club Party, Serve and Swig on Grand Avenue in Lake Villa with Will Rock. The Road Rage Hour will continue. You give me a call, say what, you know, let me know what you want to hear. I got some Green Day on the way for Lauren, for her 7th grade grandson, Evan. He wanted some Green Day. We got that coming up. I got a couple people wanted some Sleep Theory, so I'm going to probably meld that together. You got something you want to hear, you let me know what it is. Here's a new one from Seven Dust from their latest album, Go. This one's called Unbreakable. Those guys are going to be in town coming up August 18th with Theory of a Dead Man and Return to Dust coming to the Rave. Tickets for that show are on sale now. 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I actually got the mail today and I got the tickets in, so keep your ears on Will Rock for a chance to win your way into that show coming up August 18th.

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It's Wayne filling in for Elwood. Got more requests to get to. All right, your Metallica keyword for this hour is stay. S-T-A-Y. Get it texted in to 800-223-9510 before the end of the day for a chance to fly off to Vegas to see Metallica at Sphere, thanks to Epic Deli and McHenry. Also, before I forget, I'm pretty sure that there's some sort of three-lock box clue that I need to read because it was sent to me, so I better read it. Your 5:30 Monday three-lock box key clue. Key number three clue is this loop isn't in Chicago. Your three-lock box key clue is this loop isn't in Chicago. Hopefully that helps you in your search for key number three. And I got some tunes to help you on the way. The new one from Architects, Broken Mirror.

Hell yeah, for the 262 by request. You got something you want to hear for the Road Rage Hour, 800-223-9510. 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Don't forget, they're those Metallica daily keywords. The 5 o'clock word is stay. STAY. You can get that texted into 800-223-9510 for a chance to fly off to Vegas to see Metallica. Also, if you happen to have missed him, the 8 o'clock word was slots, SLOTS, and the 12 o'clock word was food, FOOD. You've got until the end of the day to get any one of those words entered for a chance to fly off to Vegas to see Metallica, thanks to Epic Deli in McHenry. 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

Wrapping up the Road Rage Hour with Beartooth. I was alive for my buddy Rick. See, Elwood always signs off with remember to be alive or something, or be alive. I always play that for my buddy Rick. You know, he's been hanging in there, doing his thing, living his life. He was alive, or is alive. I can't say was. He's not the past tense yet. Anyway, see, now I digress. It's Wayne filling in for Elwood. This is the new one from the Pretty Reckless. They'll be in town on July 17th. It's called When I Wake Up.

So you got to be careful when you're talking about somebody doing tough stuff like trying to beat cancer, you know, fighting cancer. There's a lot of people out there doing it. But if you talk about it the wrong way, A, you might accidentally say they're past tense and they're not. B, you start getting morose. You start thinking of all the bad things because, you know, the odds are slim. The odds are against anybody fighting cancer. I mean, there are odds you can beat it. But beat it for how long? I mean, at the end of the day, none of us are getting out of here alive. See, now I've gone down that morose rabbit hole in my head and trying not to take you there with me. September 22nd, get some live music in your life with Cammy Kehoe, Starset, Chevelle, and Breaking Benjamin.

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0: hard. Oh my God! But are you really laughing?
1: Are you in a better? You were.
0: I was crying.
1: No, I'm pissed off. I don't know what the F you're laughing about, and I don't like it in my studio.
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It's the latest from Atreyu, all for you on the Rock Station. It's Wayne filling in for Elwood today. He's off getting a tattoo somewhere. Somewhere on his body, he will have new ink. I don't know how scarred the tattoo artist is or will be. Actually, it was probably earlier, so I'm betting they're done. I don't think it was going to be an all-day session, but I don't know what he was getting tattooed. I don't know where. He could still be getting tattooed for all I know.

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Now, you could go over to the Win Stuff page. You could see the Web Wednesday link. 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
13: Thank you much for spending part of your Monday with me. I'll be back in your ear holes again after midnight on Wednesday. Hammer's actually going to be in after midnight on tonight, tomorrow, technically Tuesday. So I get a night off. I'm going to go home and go to bed now. Corso's up next to keep your Monday night rocking. Have a great rest of your night, and I'll be talking to you at some point. And remember. Oh,

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